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Well, good evening, good morning, and good afternoon, listeners. Welcome to your weekly fix of The New Line with me, Michael Lynn, for Line Dancer Radio. Yes, I am back for this week. So, on Tuesday. Sunday, my Sunday chill will be a late show. But yes, fabulous, great to be back. In fact, Sunday will be my normal show because I forgot that I moved times. As you can hear, I still have this really irritating cough, which my doctors on 111 said I just need to ride it out, which after about 5 weeks of this irritating affair, I've managed to, we have an online doctor thing at work that kind of will consult you by Skype, and they've agreed to issue me with some antibiotics to see if that helps clear it out, because they said I shouldn't be riding anything out like this. So it's just nice to be listened. So, yes. We'll be feeling better very soon. But that's not going to affect me. The show is going to be full of funky bops and things to make you just smile. So Love Bites back. That was the new dance from Simon Ward and Niels Poulsen. The track is by Luziont. Luziont, I think it is. Or Lucent, one or the other. That's yet to be released. Taught at Festiline. Right. Where are we going next? Well, that will be telling. We're going to go with this one with a vintage moment from Guide to Monday. This is from 2001, 25 years ago, by Kesha, or K-E, $HA. It's Blah Blah Blah, featuring 3OH, and it's the dance is called Blah Blah Blah, Intermediate Level, from 2001.

0: Stop talking, blah, blah, blah.
1: That was Blah, Blah, Blah, in case you didn't notice. From Guys to Monday from 2001, Intermediate Level Dance, track by Kesha and 3OH. Going to 2023, to 3 years ago already, wow, with Fiona and Roy Hadjisobroto's Strictly Unholy, which I named the dance. There was a competition at Strictly, and I named the dance. That is my claim to fame. This is Sam Smith and Unholy, featuring Kim Petras, and the dance is an advanced level West Coast swing from 2023.

Oh, welcome back there. Can't get involved. And that comes from Julie Harris and Neville Fitzgerald. I love that one. Had a really cool diamond bop situation. So you do this half a diamond, bouncy, bouncy, bouncy, half a diamond, bouncy, bouncy, bouncy. And it's in High Intermediate from 2009. The track is Get Involved by Timbaland, Missy Elliott and Genuine. Okay, checking in with the chat very, very shortly. Next up, we have for you something a little bit up to date. This comes from a trio of choreographers from America who I have the pleasure of meeting and actually knowing really well and actually dancing and having a good laugh with them. This is Jason Abram, Darren Casey, and I've just forgotten the last name. I'm going to cross. Anthony Gordon. There we go. This is Stickman. I love this dance. I learned it at Florida last year. It's a phrased intermediate level dance. It's a kind of a tango and a cha in one. And the track is by The Stickman Project.

Oh, loved it. That was Stickman from Darren, Casey, Anthony Gordon and Jason Alban. Going to 2021 now with a little slow moment. This comes from Niels Paulsen. This is Standing With You Tonight, Phrase Low Advance from 2021. And the track is by Guy Sebastian, Standing With You. Love this one.

Good evening, good evening to the Cheeky Girls, Bev and Emma, who have joined us here at Line Dancer Radio. We've also got a few others that are tuned in. Thank you for joining us as well, Ashley Sims Reese. And we've got seven countries listening, so do let yourself be known. That one you just heard there is Trapped in Your Fantasy by Name to Watch, Brendan Simmons. Do look out for him. The track is Victor Ray and Hollow. Okay, right. Well, next up I have for you, oh, love this! This is going to be one of the teachers this coming Sunday at our Sunday social workshop. This is Good Girl from Marlon and Romaine. This is très dramatique. Fabulous. Oh my God, here we go. Sounds a bit like Pirates of the Caribbean, but it's not. It's Afro Orchestra Afrobeats. Here we go.

Oh, that's fantastic there. That is Good Girl from Marlon and Romaine. Okay, we're going to have a little bit of Spill the Tea. This comes from Ryan Hunt. It was his teach. He taught it Strictly this year. Great, great dance. But I just think it got lost with all the others. I really enjoyed it. Super sassy. Though the maniacal scream in it and cackle is a bit weird. 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
1: Shut the front door. 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Oh, there we go. Spill the tea. Okay. From Spill the Tea from Ryan Hunt, we're going to go to one from Craig Bennett and Paul McCadden. I love this dance. This is Sam and the Womp and Womp Bomb Bomb. It's a bit nuts, especially the monkey noises and all the other bits in it. So Womp Bomb Bomb, intermediate level from 2012.
2: I'm the cat with the bass and drum, going around like bomb bomb bomb.

Oh, welcome back there. That was Candy with One Eskimo. And great track there. The dance comes from, I believe, Scott Blevings. And it's called So Said Joe. It's co-written with Bracken Ellis and Jean-Pierre Madge from 2010. Right, okay. After the Leeds New Line, 2010. Next up, we've got something a bit more current. This is Mehdi Mizula. This is My World, and it is World Power from 2026. Fred. We've got Fred, Tim, Rebecca Lee, and JP Madge.

World Power. Oh, fabulous. From those four, Rebecca Lee, Tim Johnson, Jean-Pierre Madge, and Fred Whitehouse. Okay, from that we're going to have a little bit of Get Juicy with some Juicy Wiggle by Red Foo. This is by Matt Lewis, Ray Jones, Mark Fennell and Chris Godden from 2020. I love this and I just think it got lost, unfortunately, in COVID. Great dance, lots of fun.

be a big bubble butt. Okay, so rapidly running out of time. And we're going to go with Take You Down With Me featuring City Wolf by Trailer Mind. This is from Guillaume Richard. It's called Born in the Fire. Phrased advanced stance, and he explained that this is a message to all the haters that have been trying to sabotage him over the past year. And it's been a really difficult year. And when you listen to it, you're like, oh my. So sometimes kind of on Facebook, we represent ourselves in a certain way. And also people think that they can speak to us in a certain way because they're behind a keyboard. But we still have feelings at the other end of it. And I know he's been going through it all. So this is Born in the Fire.

Yeah, really liking this one. I did both Legends Rise and this. This one was a little bit more mental and a little bit trickier, but Legends Rise is probably a bit more doable apart from the thigh slapping situation. But yeah, really great. Guillaume's choreography just clicks, and I don't know what it is about it, but it just does. Right, we are rapidly running out of time, so we're going to try and squeeze in a little bit of Big Boom. This is Rachel McAnany's White's unreleased dance. It's still not released, even though she taught it to us in January, just saying. And the track is by Reve. Here we go. ¶¶

And as if by magic, it is time for the end of the show. Thanks for tuning in. You've been listening to Michael Lynn for Line Dancer Radio, and this is The New Line. You can catch me this coming Sunday for my usual Sunday chill show. Thank you to Adrian for covering it and the other DJs. We have got some exciting people joining the station, so do keep things eyes peeled. And take care, stay safe, and shimmy and shake. Have fun, bye, guys.

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1: Woo, and hey, here we are, guys. Welcome to the new show. Been off a little while, and it's great to be back. Had a little bit of a busy spell there in the spring, and couldn't get on regular, so been off a month or more, and it's good to be back here on the 1st of June. Happy June, happy summer. Let's start the summer season, and welcome back to my new show. Let's start, as I love to do, with LDF news first. And what shall we talk about? I've got a few things I want to talk about. But the first one is some exciting news about a new event that's coming up. After we did the LDF challenge and had such a good time, I'm going to talk in a minute. But looking forward to next year. It's the 20th anniversary of the LDF. And Betty and Helen have got a great, great event planned. Diaries, 18th to the 20th of June 2027. And this is a shout out, save the date. It's going to be a double delight 27. The flyer says, I'm going to put it on the screen and give you the link in a second, just to save the date for now. And two things, there will be, yes, another extreme challenge, and it will be based from a weekend which is going to be a 20th year celebration. Of the LDF and one extraordinary weekend, friendship, memories, challenges, celebration. It's going to be extra special. If you love the LDF, if you love just having a great weekend, if you love the Extreme Challenge, or if you don't want to go at the Extreme Challenge and you just want to dance, hey, we have got it all planned for you. Well, when I say we, I mean Betty and Helen. We'll get more information soon, including the lineup, and we'll let you know more about it soon. But you can register your interest by clicking on a link I'm going to put in the chat room as I play you some music to get us going tonight. One person I know who is going to be there, who has already saved the date, is Maggie. And that gives me a chance to play one of Maggie's new dancers. How shall we do that? Let's do a Maggie and Gary banger, shall we? As I put up the information on Save the Date, please save the date, 18th to the 20th of June, and we'll tell you more as soon as we can. This is a great new dance from Gary and Maggie. They did it in Ireland last weekend, and Maggie's off to Ireland this week with a class for a 25th year anniversary celebration with them. And I'm sure they'll be doing it there too. Here's Bangaranga.

Ah, there you go, Maggie and Gary got some great new dancers at the moment. Check them out. That was just a good chance to squeeze one in to tell you about the event coming up next June for you. And there's a save the date and get ready for an awesome 20th celebration weekend. And if you're mad, you might do the extreme challenge as well. There you go. That's going to be in Southport, the Prince of Wales, where this year and had such a good time. Just going back there, that's where I want to go now briefly and just give a shout back, because I haven't been on much since, and just want to give a big shout out to that event where we did have a great time, and I've been off the air, and that was one of the reasons why, is I've been up to a few chicken things. And at the event itself, we raised 2,000 hard cash with raffles and fundraisers and bits and bobs, and it was topped up to 2,000 with a very generous donation from Yanni Kunkel, who was with us. And of course, that's just the fundraising. Then, as well as that, there's all the money, the sponsorship that the 30-plus people on the challenge will have raised. Still got to be added all up, as well as fundraising going all over the place. And thank you to everybody who sponsored me for DJing. And to be honest, we put that there for, for me, but also for somewhere to people that just sponsor generally. And we got £1,000 in that, and we are well happy with that too. So, like, it's going to clock up into a really nice, successful LDF Challenge event, especially when we get all the donations coming in from the challengers as well. At that weekend, we did a few workshops, and it's a chance to play some music as I chatter on through things. And the first of all, let's go to Dee, and she did a beginner dance, and this is My Yesterday. Well done, Dee, and this was a great one, and it's Glenn Rogers singing, which is bonus two. Here you go. My Yesterday, bringing you three dances from the workshops at the LDF Challenge back on the 9th of May. So it's not red hot news, everybody, but hey, it's news, exciting.

There you go. My yesterday, we start with an easy one with Dede. Each of the team leaders did teach, and we had a fun on the Saturday morning, just chilling and learning. And before we did the challenge in the afternoon, of course, and in the evening, 12 hours through. Anyway, Heather was there, and Heather was leading, did a lot of work preparing and getting everything ready for everybody. Well done to Heather, and she taught us her new improver dance, Angel Above Me. And I'm giving you a shout-out for that now, a shout-out for Heather, who did all the work on the fundraising and the bits and the merchandise prizes and all this sort of thing. Well done to Heather for that, and she's big-time helping me get the social for Eurodance ready. We've got a special LDF social, and Heather and Willie are going to be looking after that for us. Can't wait for that one, and a few others which I'll mention too. But here's Heather with Angel Above Me. It might take a second because I haven't got it ready. Angel Above Me. And there is another dance by Luke which is going very well, which I mentioned in my chart on Saturday as well. Run, Run, River. This is great stuff, whichever one you do.

Oh, rocking stuff there. Yeah, good. That's great stuff from Heather, who did an awesome job. As all did all the team leaders. Healy was there too. And for the third one for you from this one, as we give a shout out to everybody fundraising in the LDF and the great time we had there at the Challenger. Yes, Healy's teach just being released and coming off well for Healy is a lovely improvement dance called Cup of Joy. Cup of Joy. I've just realised I'm posting in the wrong chat room. I'm going to try and put that right while this is on.

0: We did. The whole weekend was just a joy. It's nice something's happening next time. Like I say, go and check that out. It's going to be a big old blockbuster 20th celebration year, and lots of planning going on between Betty and Helen on that one. Now, the reason I'm talking about LDF is not so much that, because we've done that, and a good shout-out to the people as well. We also give a shout-out to Craig and Donna at the same time as us, who raised an amazing $2,000 in the USA, doing simultaneous 12 hours. Well done to them. But in the here in the UK, too, is the one I want to give a big shout-out, since I'm back from the travels, where the Angels raised a whopping £3,000. And well done to all of them, to Kim and Debbie and Lorraine and everybody there. Kim posted on this, and it was lovely. What a fantastic day we had at the LDF Extreme Challenge, raising much-needed funds for cancer research in LDF. Indeed, remember, it was for Steve, in honour of Steve, and it was split between his two favourite charities. Huge thanks to superstars Lorraine and Debbie for organising such a worthwhile event in memory of Steve Healy, and in the case of the guys here in honour of Gay Snook too. God bless her. A big shout out to my Ray of Sunshine team, Table 5, and Kim was there helping run the event, which was held at the Harefield Community Centre, full 12 hours. Well done. And well done to the DJs for the day, says Kim, to Debbie and Christina, keeping the floors busy and full, and adjudicated to be going non-stop, and well done, well done. As we were in Southport, as they were in the USA. Since, yeah, thanks to my family and friends, writes Kim on this one, for all support and sponsorship, helping me raise $260 towards a total amount. Proud to be an LDF ambassador and to be have been part of such a special day. Going to bring you a note from Debbie and Lorraine next, but this gives me a chance to play Kim's latest dance, written with Martin Humphrey. It's a nice, easy, intermediate dance called Can't Start the Fire.
1: I'm going to start a fire. I'm just a gun.

Dancing in the dark. Hey, yeah, girl. Well done to everybody involved in this. That's Kim's latest dance. Hi, Gemma and Sinead joining us in the chat room. And others, if you're listening, thank you all so much. I'll catch up with you. Let's see what Debbie and Lorraine had to say. And they did a lovely report too. Of course, it was their well-organized event. Kim was there supporting and everybody else. And remember, this was, well, it's a month ago now, but it's great to give a shout-out, especially to these guys who raised an amazing £3,000, probably more than that, when it's all added up. That is just great. And like I say, when Betty adds all this up from every source, it's going to be a huge amount raised, and it's wonderful. We took on an incredible challenge, writes Lorraine, 12 hours non-stop dancing in support of the Extreme Challenge and cancer research at Harefield Community Centre. What started as a challenge quickly turned into something much bigger, a day of fun, full of energy, community laughter, sore feet, and shared community of raising awareness and support for two important causes. Indeed, we felt the same. Very moving it was indeed. And in Southport, we were celebrating dear Stephen, and here at Harefield, they were remembering dear Gay Snook, sadly taking so soon. And that was just lovely. Lorraine taught a dance, co-written memory of Gay, called Even Though I'm Gone, co-written with a bunch of good dancing friends. Know them all, of course. It's Debbie, Lorraine, Claire and Pauline and Patricia and Pam and Jane. Well done to all of you. And the dance they did was Even Though I'm Gone.

Isn't that beautiful? Well, there you go, yeah. Guys remembering Gear Snoop there, us remembering Steve Healy, of course they were too. That was just gorgeous there, Debbie and Lorraine went on to say, we're so proud of everyone who took part and grateful for all the generosity shown throughout the event, especially to Gary O'Reilly, Janice Budgeon, Solmax Fox, Christina and Fiona for donating special prizes, and to all who donated on the day. Together we proved that people come first for a cause. Incredible things can happen. Well said. Well done to Debbie as well for the DJ, and with the help of Christina, said here too. Thanks to all the helpers as well as ever you do at such events. Concludes by saying, together we raised a fantastic £3,078 today. We still have some to come in. Like I said, I'm sure it's more than that. And they say we can't wait to see the final amount from Betty and Helen in Tool. And we will see that soon. Things have been a bit hectic, and Betty was trying to get it ready for the show for me, and I said, listen, don't worry, Betty. We will find out. Don't stress. And what I really wanted to do just now was give a big cheer to the guys, Debbie, Lorraine, Kim and everybody, for that big contribution. Remind everybody about what we did in Southport and what they did over in the States with Donna and Craig. All good. And I can't believe that was a month ago. And here we are rolling on. And the point of this was to mention what's coming next year. So don't be distracted by anything apart from making that diary date, 18th to the 20th of June, wasn't it? And there's a link you can register your interest in the weekend by going onto the LDF website. Champion. Right, let's move on. Well, it was a big weekend. It's the marathon over in the USA. Now, there's going to be a lot more on the marathon coming up on Wednesday and on Tuesday, because Craig, DJ Craig, and you get first-hand information from that event there. And I'll give it a little mention as well on Wednesday in a world of dance where we're going to pop in and see the States. We are. But before that, a reminder just to tune in to Craig's show tomorrow, and he will tell you all about what a fantastic time the marathon was. So that's not my purpose here right now. It is more to bring you the news of the Corovi competition win. And a great results and a great win for Ray Akuda, who is the winner of that competition. They got down to finals in each of the categories, and the winners of them were Ray with My Point of View and the Beginner and Improver. So Ray 2 with Friends Don't in the Intermediate Advanced. And the first section, Scared to be Lonely, was by Cody James Lutz. So well done to the winners, the finalists, I will say. And then there was a dance-off and a judge-off, and it was lovely to catch up with Ray's post, who said, I did it. I am the 26th USLDCC overall champion with my intermediate dance Friends Doing. Well done to Ray. He wants to see happily exhausted in the best way. Can't wait to teach it tomorrow. He was writing that on the night he won it, and carried on the next day to teach it. And well, it's next stop World Dance Masters Blackpool for Ray as part of his prize. But in these competitions, a big part of the prize is just teaching it. And that what happens at World Dance Masters, it's what happens here too. So on that Sunday, just gone, Ray would have been in his element, happy he'd won, and teaching Friends Doing. Well done, Ray.

Well, there you go. And there's Ian joining us in the show. Hi, Ian, from North Carolina. Ian, don't tell anybody, but Ian was my spy in the camp. Got lots of information for you. We'll cover lots of things from the marathon. Tomorrow night, my new stuff, sure. And Wednesday night in A World of Dance. Like I say though, but most importantly, get it firsthand from Craig himself in his USA show here on Line Dancer Radio tomorrow night. Welcome to the show though. Thanks for coming in and seeing us. Thanks for everything you do for us, Ian, especially, thanks for everything you do to me, for me, even. Wow. Anyway, come on. Let's get the words out. I should need to slow down and talk proper. Anyway, there you go. Next up, World Dance Masters for Ray. Awesome. We'll look forward to welcoming him there in Blackpool. Can't believe that's coming up so soon. And not just that, Sierra Gill posted huge congratulations to Ray for becoming 25-26 overall champion of the championships. And we are excited to announce that we are official adding him to our Bliss team this year. So well done to Ray, not just Blackpool, going to Bliss with Sierra and Dustin. We look forward to having such a great force of nature join our amazing team of instructors. Can you believe it's only 74 days away from our pre-party? I know we're on the countdown to World Dance Masters too. Just one final thought on the marathon, like I see it, and that was on DJ Craig, of course, one of our very own DJs here on Line Dancer Radio, and an awesomely good friend. He'd be on his way to the Eurodance with us in just a few weeks' time, so we'll look forward to seeing Craig and Donna then. But this was a big event for Craig as well, and Donna marked that moment especially. She did. I gotta get the words out. Where's them tablets, Mummy P? Donna wrote, "I have spent the last several days trying to put my emotions into words. 5 years ago, we attended our very first workshop weekend, the Line Dance Marathon. Never could I imagine at that time that Craig would become a part of the talented staff sharing main ballroom DJ duties with the incredibly talented Jill Babinek." And like, it is. It's like, wow. I've honored to have DJed there myself as well. And it is an awesome event. And of course, is it the biggest, longest, awesome event there in the States, along with the Vegas one, of course, and others. But like, the marathon with Gene First, and then with Gene and Scott, goes way back, doesn't it? Such a prestige event to be involved in, and well done to Craig. Whilst I knew he was ready, I also knew that he was stepping into some big shoes. Of course, JP is a legend in the line dance community, and JP retired, got a job and moved on a little bit, which a lot of people, of course, were very, very sad about. JP's still around, and we all miss seeing him. We do. And before JP, it was DJ Louis as well. So great, great big boots to fill. Well done to Craig. And, of course, alongside Craig, as Donna said, the very talented Jill Babinek, who regularly gets nominated for the DJ of the Year and the CBEs. And we'll talk about nominations, some American nominations coming up. And Jill's in there, as you would expect. Anyway, Thursday night was finally good time, and he absolutely crushed it. Full floor. It looked absolutely amazing, it did. And I know they've had a great weekend. And I was chatting to Ian about it, who wouldn't mind me sharing how she confirmed. What an awesome job. Great music, full floors, and late nights dancing till the wee small hours. In fact, I have been beaming with pride this weekend, writes Donna. May have shed a few happy tears and beyond blessed to be surrounded by this amazing dance family. Awesome, awesome. And of course, Craig and Donna, onto that of the strength of the Queen City event, which I was honoured and proud to DJ at back in February to start things off this year for me after the CBEs
there you go. Anyway, that's good. And we are looking forward to seeing Craig and Donna, like I say, at Eurodance, where they are actually hosting a very special night. One of a few special nights we are having there, and it's a USA honky tonk night, DJed by Craig with Donna hosting, and the co-hosts are Dustin Curdy and Brady. And so all of them are heading our way from the marathon. So how cool is that? We've got a really special night planned for that on Friday in the lobby, 8 till 11, with, like I said, DJ Craig, and hosted with Donna and Craig and Donna and Dustin and Curdy and Brady. It's going to be an awesome honky-tonk fun night there. So if you're going to Eurodance, please check that out. Gives me a chance to pick out one of the guys off that list. As I said, we're all on the marathon. They were all in action. And this is Bradley's intermediate dance, Back to Me, as I put a few more pictures on the chat room. Back to Me, cracking, goes like this.

Oh, there you go, you go, you go. Back here in the UK, reminder that the entries are open for the 26 World competition. And I was in there at the weekend just checking. There are some entries in. It's lovely to get started on that process. One of my, actually, for a DJ nerd event organizing nerd like me, that is one of my favorite duties, in fact, getting that all together and bringing to the Spanish Hall the choreography competition on the Saturday morning. So I'm excited to get that going. I'll share the link for you guys. Get entered there. And like I say, Ria will be part of the team. And it is worth winning. And the guys who won the World Dance Masters competition last year have had their USA trips and done great. It was country was Charles Alexander, and non-country was Ria Jones. So well done to them. It gives me a chance to play you a latest from Ria Jones. This is a lovely absolute beginner one from Ria called Don't Wanna Dance. And while I do that, have a look. And choreographers out there, this all proves how the world works well together. And I love this collaboration, especially between the USA and the UK on the choreography competitions, with the winners in Masters going over to the USA and vice versa. It's great. The prizes are just to die for. And like we see, Ray got to teach his dance at the event there at the marathon, which is a prize all by itself, but to get a chance to come across the pond and do it. And likewise, the people who did that here taught their dances at Blackpool and then travelled the pond to do the same. It's a great way to get yourself established as a choreographer for all those rising stars who want to do that. Here's Ziggy in the House for you from Ria. This is Ria Jones.

0: Well, there you go. Ziggy in the house and just a flash through the marathon. Looking forward to getting into the grid and seeing the detail of what's been done there, what was favourites. And Ian's going to tell me all about that. And we'll bring that to you sometime else. And my new stuff, sure, around the world. And like I say, don't forget tomorrow night, Craig's USA show, which is doing great here on Line Dancer Radio, bringing in loads and loads of US listeners, which is just perfect. Looking at the US scene, but also from this side of the pond, keeping us up to date with this great world of dance that we have. So let's move on now. We've been talking about World Dance Masters, and what I want to do is just talk a little bit more about that. We talked about the choreography competition, but the news. The breaking news just a week or so ago. I remember I'm catching up because I've been up for a while, but it was breaking great news. When I was talking with the guys, actually met up with them in Boogie Fest, and we were talking about the exciting things the Honky Tonk Gang are up to. Listen, and the news is that Backroads Boots UK is at the Winter Gardens Blackpool. Indeed. Now, you'll have seen it. If you haven't, I've put a note in the chat room for you to join in. So there's going to be a brand new room, the Pavilion, at the Winter Gardens. So a whole new dimension being added to World Dance Masters. What to expect? Well, country and bar style social from Friday through Sunday. Workshops across the weekend. It's like beginner, improver, focused. But a lot of the guys do all levels of dances as well. But it's very much a way of getting the youngsters in. And wow, it works big time. In America, they've had the bar scene to do this. And here in the UK, we've got a whole new honky-tonk scene that's given a buzz and attracting the younger crowd into line dancing, which has to be a good thing. And great, we've now got that route in. And here it is. The guys are doing competitions, which I'll tell you about. I have reported on. Line Dance Northeast had the Neon Stomp, which was a big, big success with Tim and Michael's involved in that too. There's an awful lot going on. They've got the first competition weekend coming up in the Midlands, which I'll, of course, report on. But this is exciting to have a whole new dimension to World Dance Masters Backroads Boots UK Lane run. A welcoming space for new country bar style groups to connect, a chance to experience everything else Worlds has to offer as well, because it's all like inclusive in the thing. I put a link to the tickets and you can go and have a look and see. So anyway, we've got some joiners, some very familiar faces. Maggie Stevenson from Glasgow. The guys have been talking to Maz and Katie from Honky Tonk. Victoria Nichols from Line Dance Northeast, mentioned just before there. And Maz and Katie in particular, I was talking to them at Boogie Fest, and they are doing a new show here coming up on Line Dance Radio, which I'm going to tell you about in just a while. But all sorts of guests and familiar faces still to be announced for this new thing. So it's never been to Worlds before, surely. Anyway, another good reason to come. And the goal is, our goal, simple. It says, bring people together, celebrate UK line dancing and create one hell of a weekend. So saddle up, prep your crew, fly the flag and come and be part of it. Tickets are available. I'm going to put the link for you. And it is such a good event. And of course, World Dance Masters sponsor me and I'm so proud of that. Proud to be involved, the sponsor, the chart show, which we had a great one on Saturday. And here's here on this scene, you've got Tim and Michael in the UK, just now in the States. It's Mark Polino, and now he's been invited to the event this year, so you get to see him, which is exciting too. Mark's doing really well. And the one I picked for you to do, while I put a few more pictures and links on the chat room, is the one from Mark and Victoria. Victoria Nichols, UK-wise. This is a dance called Just Doing Me. Just Doing Me is brand new out. It's an intermediate dance.
1: And let's have a listen to that while I put the link and you have a look. Go have a look in the chat room and see what's what. This is lovely news to bring to you.

Just doing me there. Yeah, good. Looks fun, says Carmel. It does. It is. It's great. It's great fun. The whole scene is fun. The guys are bringing a refreshing new dimension to dancing in the UK. They came from nowhere, and they're doing great. It's lovely to see them at it, and all the very best wishes to them. Check the links to it there. You can buy tickets, which gets you access to all the social dancing at World Dance Masters, all the rooms, which is just great. Well, there you go. I'm laughing because that's obviously the clean. That's obviously the clean track. I love it, and I'm so like I was so wishing to hear the like the rude words. Like I'll play the non clean one the next time I'm out and about. Anyway, that is a great dance. Just doing me from Mark and Victoria. There you go. I was asking the guys about what's popular. Asking Maz about what was popular. Top five dancers in the scene just now. Rude Dude, which is an oldie from Mark. Pieces to the Puzzle, big in the US here. Honky Tonk Way, Lightning Polka. It's a good old mix of things here, and this one too. An improver dance called Burn It to the Ground, which I didn't know. I've got it now, and I'm going to play it for you. This is one of the most popular ones just now. The last time I mentioned the Honky Tonk scene, I was playing Rude Dude because I knew about that one over there in the States with Mark. But this is a rocker. Here you go. It's called Burn It to the Ground, and it goes like, oh, ooh, listen this.

Unmistakable indeed, Nickelback. What a great track that is. And that's a clean version too. And rocking stuff there for you. The honky tonk scene. Check it out, World Dance Masters. That's just something new to make the whole weekend just a little bit more exciting. Drifting and dreaming between the arena down there with Michelle and Jamie in the pavilion there with Mars and Kaz and up in the Spanish Hall. Don't forget me up in the Spanish Hall, everybody. Doing. I'm looking forward to the Thursday night pre-party, of course. That's always a lovely way to start. I was asking the guys what their favourite dancers of the moment were. And, well, I know what they are because we're asking for them. The guys were at Festivaline with us, which was lovely. And they asked for Out Out, and I played it. They asked for The Vibe, and I played that too a few times. That's mega popular. Great stuff, of course. Like I say, Tim was involved at the event here in the UK last year. The other one they asked for, which is one of their favourites, is Esther from Chris Jackson. Chris was at Festivaline and did an awesome job, and I played that one too. I'm not going to play any of those now, but it does give me a chance to play Chris's new dance, which went really well at Festivaline. Chris co-written with Sarah. It's a high intermediate dance called Till It's Over. Till It's Over. Here you go to finish up our little set about World Dance Masters. We're going to talk about ELD's Super Dance 4 next. After this, Chris did a great job.

La la la la. Butch Cassidy, Fuzzy Lane Chris did a great job. He did, of course, like Esther was Dance Lords as well as others too. We had a great time all round. I've already reported on at Fuzzy Lane. And next week, this week, what day is it? Yeah, this week on Wednesday, join DJ Virginie. I covered just a little snip of it last week in my show, but concentrated on Spain and Canada. To leave it for Virginie, who was at the event at Fuzzy Lane, and Virginie is going to tell all from the dancer's point of view. It was lovely to catch up with DJ Virginie there, and we had a great time, and she's got so much good stuff to tell you, so tune in for that show on Wednesday night, just before me, so you can listen to Fuzzy Lane and other such things with Virginie first, and then I will take you to America, amongst other places, but especially to have a look at the marathon. And I'm going to do it with a Brit eye. I'm going to do it with a Brit eye because, obviously, tomorrow night, Craig will give you a first-hand view of that from his DJ booth as well. So we've got lots coming in the LDR schedule this week. Thanks, everybody involved. It's exciting stuff. So let's head over and have a little chat on that. Just to give a shout out for Super Dance 4 with ELD coming along, and that's in November 6th to the 8th. They have, as you would work out, already had three great events. Have Michael and Lucy with different guest choreographers. And in this one, it is going to be with the gorgeous Debbie. And Debbie was with us in Fuzzy Lane. Would you believe how all these things are interrelated? We're a good old interrelated world of dance. It's lovely to think back to Fuzzy Lane. I've just been talking about it. And it gives me a chance here to give a shout out for Super Dance, where Michael was with us in Fuzzy Lane, and Lucy is his co-host for this event, and like I say, Debbie was there. Looking forward to catching up with Debbie and seeing our new dancers at Eurodance. Going back a year, we had a great time with Debbie in Jersey with Neville and Julie a year ago. This year just gone in that this little spree of events I've had. We had a great time there with Neville and Julie and Fred, which was good. But Debbie was at Fuzzy Lane, and it gives me a chance to play a few dances. And here you go first. I want you to talk there. A nice improver dance. This one co-written with JP. I'm back. I'm back. As I play these, have a little peek in the chat room and get yourselves down there and enjoy the fun in November. With the guys in Bournemouth. Where am I? Oh, right. I'm back. Oh, there it is. There it is. Gosh.

Black Heads and Dancing Goes On Well, as you've heard and knew, with this event and others, and of course the special Explorers there weekends as well. Anyway, this one tells you what a progressive weekend it is. Choreographer Lucy Cooper, choreographer and DJ, of course, Michael Lynn with guest choreographer Debbie Rushton. Two nights non-stop dancing, two mornings workshops. Plenty of dance floors, place. It's a lovely big place. And, of course, it's a nice hotel and it's a great area. You know, it's just a little hop and a skip away from Bournemouth Town Centre and the coast and everything. So check that out, everybody. As I play you another one from Debbie there that she taught at Festiline, and it's made for the stars. This one went well, too.

0: Boys.
1: Oh, there you go. Lovely to bring you two lovely dancers from Debbie from Festiline as part of the shout out for Super Dance 4. And I can also give you a shout out from the marathon because Debbie's on her way home from the marathon. And here's an advanced one that she did with Yanni called Baby Steps. And we will move on and I'll tell you about some new line dance radio shows after this.

Well, that, yeah, good. Looking ahead to a progressive weekend, Super Nuts. Looking back with Debbie on Festi Lane and Marathon. Looking forward to seeing what everybody's bringing to Eurodance. And I wish I knew, but we're getting it in now. And the gang are ready to help me put everything together to get the grids ready, and we'll have them to the printer, and they'll be ready and waiting for you. Of course, before that, we'll make sure they're loaded into the DJ feed as well. Anyway, let's move on and look at my next item, which is nice and close to home. It's about Line Dance Radio itself, the latest Line Dance Radio news. Well, I've been on my travels the last few weeks, the station has now become the official station of the LDF, and we've got a new logo, we do. Lots of things staying the same, just improving. A nice focus on supporting the LDF is our way forward. And as part of that, what I'm excited about kicking off on the 12th of July, and I'll tell you more another time to come on that, is our new sort of flagship LDF show. We're on a Sunday at 1 o'clock, we're going to have a regular weekly LDF show, and we are hoping to have a queue of DJs ready to do that one. They'll either be host, they'll either be DJs from the station, there might be ambassadors doing guest spots, we might just be new DJs coming along to join us, so we'll bring you new DJs. We'll mix it up, and they'll bring their own ideas of what the LDF show means to them. But the point is, it's something to tune into every Sunday at 1 o'clock to give us a good old focus on supporting the LDF. And I'll kick that one off on the 12th of July. Looking forward to that. Before that, though, we've got some new shows coming along, and I'm really excited about these and want to tell you about them. First of all, we've got a couple starting on the 9th of June. Well, that's just like, wow, that's just like a week away. Blimey, it's the week after next, isn't it? No, it's next week. It's next week. And we've already talked about Katie and Maz. Well, Katie and Maz are also involved with us. I'm pleased and proud to see it. And they are bringing to you a new monthly show on the second Tuesday night of each month to start with. We'll see how it goes. Maybe we'll encourage them or convince them to do more regular. Depends on commitments and work, of course. But it'd be lovely to have another monthly show here on the station, 9 p.m., second Tuesday of the month from Katie and Maz. And it's going to be called the Honky Tonk Airwave Show with Katie and Maz. And straight from the Honky Tonk Highway Dance Floor to your speakers, writes the gang. Katie and Maz bring you the tracks lightening up the dance floors right now, from viral TikTok favorites to the songs making waves in bars and clubs across the USA, plus the newest dances we can't get enough of. Expect a mix of high energy tunes across genre, unfiltered chat, behind the scenes stories, and a little gossip from our events and travels, with special guests dropping in along the way. This is your inside pass to the scene, to the honky-tonk scene. And like I say, you get a chance to join that train at World Dance Masters, which is a coincidence. They are the stars of my show tonight. Well done. Thanks to Katie and Maz for everything. I'm going to play you their theme tune, because the theme tune's cracking and made the for the point. And they do dance this dance, this side and back home in Honky Tonk land with Maggie Shipley. The course, the show, and the movement is named after Honky Tonk Highway. Well, here it is. And this is Maggie Shipley's Absolute Beginner Dance. And good luck to the guys for this brand new show. Can't wait to get it started.

There you go. Awesome. Now, how about this for a coincidence? I'm going to play you another Luke Combs track, I Am. And the second show, which starts also on the 9th next week, is a great new one from Rafael and Ariadna Corby. And this is going to be a weekly show, a pre-recorded weekly show at 8 o'clock on Tuesdays. The Corby Line Dancers On Air show with Rafael and Ariadna. Exciting. Brilliant. Of course, Rafael is a professional DJ, so he brings those skills with him, and he also DJs on the circuit. I had a great time chatting with him at Olé a couple of years ago, where he works as a DJ for Daniel and lots of other events too. And of course, lots of us know Ariadna, his daughter. And together, they will bring you the best of line dancing in Costa Brava and Catalonia. And it gives me a chance to play a brand new dance from Rafael and Ariadne. And how cool is it that it's Luke Combs, Alcohol of Fame.

Cubs are loving it. Brilliant. There you go. Fab tracks indeed. Let's move on quickly. I can't believe where the time goes. I'm enjoying bringing the news out. And thank you all for listening in and chatting on the chat room and listening. If you are just listening in, please go have a look at the pictures and the links and add to the dimension of the news I'm bringing you. Item number six is a brand new awards weekend, and it's focused for something in America. It's very much based on representing line dancers, choreographers, instructors in the USA, Canada, and Mexico, North America, which, of course, in line dance radio world is Craig's domain, bringing you North America in line. And it was lovely to see this. It's a good old process. I'm going to put a link for you to go and have a look. I'm going to put a link for you to vote as well. And there are loads and loads of categories that go through a process of getting to the sort of final stage. And they're at that stage now with these Limelight Awards. Phase 2, they call it. And it goes through a whole bunch of categories, and it's exciting. It is, because the CBS tries to be worldwide, and it is worldwide. But sometimes people in individual countries don't quite get the recognition they deserve, and it's great to have awards like the UK, here in the UK, and now we've got this one in the USA. We've got awards based in lots of countries, and I'd love to bring you the information on them. And there's a load of categories. I've got a whole bunch of stuff I'm going to look through and catch up and do more on. And I'll bring you, of course, the results when we get to it. But they're looking at the USA and international. And they've got categories very much like you would expect. Instructor and choreographer and personality and all such things. And the first one I thought I'd just stop and play for you was you just have a look at the link, and I'd just give you a knock and say, come on, have a look at these, everybody, especially everybody over in North America. I just looked at the North America instructors and choreographers of the year, and, well, I see a legend in there, and I'm going to mention Festi Line again. I know, oh, cheesy, any excuse. Well, Guyton was there. He's nominated in the choreography section, along with names you will know like Rhoda and Ray and Rachel and Mark. Joe Thompson, look, Guyton. Dustin and Sierra. Chris Jacks, we've talked about. Bradley. Amy Bailey. Well, what a list. It's great. New. Go and have a look, everybody. As I play you a lovely one from Guyton and Taj and Jan. An high intermediate dance called Hold Me When I Break. This was really popular. This was in Festi Line.

I mean, When Every Ache Looks Lovely, it was really, really popular, and lovely to get a chance to play. I could do it whole show. In fact, I could play for 24 hours based on the information in these awards. It is great to see something new and exciting, and it's very comprehensive with all the things. And I'm just loving some of the categories in here, like Content Creator of the Year for dancing group who create and produces line dance content on the digital platform. Creation must be verified, event producers and things like that. Like we've got Proto Star of the Year for up and coming dancers. I love that one. And how about Hidden Gem of the Year and Trailblazer? I love it. Luminary of the Year for North American line dancer who is a bright light in the line dance community. They've got a Hall of Fame, and then they go on into a whole bunch of international categories, as well as all the dance categories as well. Yeah, there's a whole day of a show we could do based on these nominations anyway, in the international choreographer category. Gives me a chance. Guess where I'm going to play from? Yeah, you've got it. I'm going to go to Festiline, where Guillaume taught Legend Rise, co-wrote with Jose. And this was a great one, too. As you carry on looking at this great new awards organization.

0: Oh, awesome job. Hey, I can't believe the time runs out. I'm just going to squeeze in one last item in my event news. 10 years of the LDFWW. And this is an awesome event. And on it is an amazing lineup. I'm going to put the poster for you. Give a shout out to all these people and this great organization. The Line Dance Friendship Workshop Weekend is the event. And they have very kindly been our sponsors too here on Line Dancer Radio. I'll tell you more about it next time as well. But good luck to Mary B with this one. As I finish with another one from Festi Line with Esmeralda, who is on this amazing bill. This is Esmeralda's Dance, My Pure Love. Happy dancing out there. Thanks, everybody.
1: Just funk, baby. I love you forever and ever. Trust me, my love.

0: Hi, it's Betty here. I just want to take a moment to say thank you from the bottom of my heart. Because of your support, the Lung Dance Foundation has been able to help many people in ways that words can barely describe. We receive messages from people saying things like, "You gave me hope when I had none, and I didn't know where to turn until the NDF stepped in." As you know, we never name names, but those are the words from people you have helped. And I can tell you that your kindness is making a real difference. So whether you've donated, fundraised, or simply spread the word, please know that you are part of something truly special. Thank you from all of us at the LDF.
1: Hello dancers, it's Betty Drummond here. I was wondering, do you know how important your votes are in the line dancer charts? Well, I can tell you, they are far more important than you realise. Those little clicks of yours don't just help build the most comprehensive and accurate real-time charts, but they also create the nominations for the Crystal Boot Awards.
0: Last year, we hit a wonderful new record, reaching over 30,000 live votes in a month. Watching that number climb was incredible because it shows how much dancers believe in the charts and sharing information. And of course, the more who join in, the stronger and the more connected we become. So this year, we're raising the bar. We're aiming for 50,000.
1: Speaking now directly to dancers who may not vote or who live outside the UK, I want to say yes, we see you and we really want you to take part too. 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
1: Hello dancers, it's Betty Drummond here. I was wondering, do you know how important your votes are in the Line Dancer charts? Well, I can tell you, they are far more important than you realise. 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
1: Last year, we hit a wonderful new record, reaching over 30,000 live votes in a month. Watching that number climb was incredible because it shows how much dancers believe in the charts and sharing information. And of course, the more who join in, the stronger and the more connected we become. So this year, we're raising the bar. We're aiming for 50,000.
0: Speaking now directly to dancers who may not vote or who live outside the UK, I want to say yes, we see you and we really want you to take part too. Your votes will contribute to the charts in your country, but they will also put your local favourites on a global map. You can vote as often as you want, for whatever you want, and nobody can take that away from you. So come on, dancers, remember to make your votes. You know it's the right thing to do.

Her name was Juanita, and he was called Julio. On a hot summer night, they met at the Plaza del Cordobes. Hopelessly, they fell in love.

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I step in and they circle round. I say jump and they say ha ha, 'cause I'm the king of this whole damn town. Thought it was just a dream.

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welcome, good morning, good evening, good afternoon, wherever you are around the globe. We've got a variety of line dance songs from now and then. They may trigger memories for you of dances, songs or times, people, places and events in your life. I have posted in the Line Dance Radio chat room. 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

Please share the Facebook post to your friends and ask your instructors to promote Line Dancer Radio so many more people get to hear the fabulous music that we play.

There's a couple by Alan Jackson. The one just then was Laid Back and Low Key from 2008. And Remember When is our theme song, just a little bit of that each week, from Alan Jackson and Tracy Lee's Dance I Remember. Sweet Dreams by Annie Lennox with the Eurythmics from 1982. There's a memory. And a dance called Sweet Dreams by Regan Love from Australia in 2019.

Anita Cochran, You With Me from 2000, and Jonas Blue and Maliv from last year, 2025. Hiroko Carlson from Australia last year in December had a dance of the same name, Edge of Desire. If you're listening live, it's Tuesday, June the 2nd, and June the 2nd is observed each year as International Sex Workers Day. I'm allowed to say this next part. In Germany, however, it is known in German, translated to International Whores Day. It honours sex workers and recognises their often exploited working conditions. And some birthdays on June the 2nd. The Marquis de Sade, you might know what that means. In 1740, he was born a French nobleman and writer, and where the words sadism and sadist are derived from. He was born in Paris, France. And also Thomas Hardy, 1840, English novelist and poet. One of his best known books is Far From the Madding Crowd.

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The Judd's Grandpa, Tell Me About the Good Old Days, from 1985, still stands the test of time. Line dance by Stephen Patterson from Australia, from January 24, and called Grandpa, Tell Me. We also heard them. Did you recognise the lead singer, Van Morrison, from Northern Ireland? Baby, Please Don't Go, that's from 1971. What a memory of that. And another birthday from the 2nd of June, Johnny Weissmuller, 1904 he was born. He was probably best known by most of us as the original Tarzan actor. Remember watching Tarzan on TV in the afternoon after school? But before that, the reason why he became Tarzan, because he was an athlete. Was he an athlete? He was a swimmer, Olympic swimmer. He won Olympic gold for the 100 meters, the 400 meters, and the 4x200 meters in 1924. And then he won in 1928 the 100 meters and the 4x200 meters. He was born in Freidorf in Austria-Hungary. That was the big Hungarian-Austrian Empire. But is now known as Romania. Now, unfortunately, this is my third and last show on Hits and Memories. On the 16th of June will be the last show. Unfortunately, I had a back operation just before I started the show last April, a year ago, and I thought everything would be perfect, and it is, except I get really severe shoulder and neck cramps when I'm on the computer. So any more than about an hour a day on the computer really does affect me. And this show takes about 8 hours to make each week, including time on air. So and don't despair though. However, the Line Dance Radio team have asked me to start announcing that Lou's Lounge will be starting on Tuesday 23rd. Lou Catlin and Joan Catlin, yes, their own show. Same time, same station, 8 a.m. Tuesday UK time, 5 p.m. Sydney time. Lou's Lounge starting on Tuesday the 23rd of this month. All of my life.

the mellow voice of Toby Keith, Where You Gonna Go? And Ron Bloy from the UK in 2017 wrote a dance. And I think people are really clever with some of the names they give to their dances. Of course, the song is Where You Gonna Go? The dance is called Turn Around and Walk Back to Me. And before that, the classic Buddy Holly and the Crickets, 1957. Oh boy, what a pity that he didn't continue on and passed away in that plane crash. And on this day, the 2nd of June in 1875, Alexander Graham Bell made the first sound transmission. Where would we be? Where would I be right now if we hadn't done that? And in 1896, he's got a bit of a name. I don't know how you pronounce this one. Guglielmo. But anyway, you know him as Marconi, Italian engineer and inventor. And this is coincidental. It's on the same day of the year, 2nd of June. He applied for the first ever patent for a system of wireless telegraphy in the United Kingdom.

Beau Walton from 2017 and Don't Wake Me Up. The dancer, two dancers here, both called I Must Be Dreaming, one by Vicky Morris from the UK, the other I Must Be Dreaming from Margaret Warrant from Australia. We also heard Susie Ballas with a nice ballad there, Part of Me. And I played Kelvin Dale's Enjoy the Ride jingle just then for his live show, but his catch-up show is on today, Tuesday, in the UK at 3 p.m., 3 p.m. till 5 p.m., and that means that it starts at midnight here on the Eastern Seaboard, Sydney, Brisbane, Melbourne, Canberra, etc. So if you'd like to catch up on Kelvin's show from last Sunday, those are the times.

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Megan Trainor, Better When I'm Dancing. What a appropriate song for a line dancer radio show. Josh Talbot was one of 16 choreographers listed on Copper Knob from 2015. And also that haunting version by the Mavericks of Blue Moon. On this day, the 2nd of June in 1928, Kraft, building on the original 1918 design, I don't know what that means, but they rolled out the Velveeta cheese. Did you remember Velveeta cheese? Yes, that was that plastic cheese, like that's what I call it now. But I used to eat lots and lots of it. I would eat it, just open up the wrapper, the alfoil wrapper. He didn't put it in the fridge. I open up the alfoil wrapper and just take a bite. Or I would put it on toast and you would put it under the griller and it would come out all, it would bubble up. And Velveeta cheese.

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Well, let's go to Ireland. Rose Betts and Doodles from 2024. And Doodles, the name of the dance by Bill Handley from Australia in May, just 2026. That's just a few days ago. And that's an easy song by Jim Reeves. He'll Have to Go from 1960. And the dance by Kay Scholes from the USA in 2017 was He'll Have to Go Easy. So here's a trivia question for you. Do you remember the day? I was certainly alive. Well, just. On June the 2nd in 1953, she was in Kenya, a young lady. 7 days later, she was crowned in a coronation ceremony as Queen and Head of the Commonwealth. That happened on this day in history.

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Patty Loveless, You Don't Even Know Who I Am. And Brady Seals, their Country As a Boy Can Be. We still do that at Linda's socials every, I think, yeah, once a month, fourth Friday of the month, Castle Hill RSL Bowling Club, if you want to turn up. And that's and Country Boy, the dance, yes, was by Red Hot and Electric Line Dancers from Australia. Yeah, Red Hot, that's Kelvin, Red Hot and Country. And Bill and Pam Munshill from Electric Line Dancers, they wrote the dance Country Boy that we still do. And hello to those people who put something to say, comments on the Facebook, Line Dancer Radio Facebook chat page. We've got Anne Spears, good morning, good evening everyone, hello Anne. Linda Lee said hello everyone, a little bit late, well people turn up late, they have to leave, they whatever. So, and Elizabeth Reed, well Janice Spark there, hello, hope everyone is doing well, hello Janice. And Elizabeth Reed, good morning, good evening, Greg and fellow listeners. She said, sorry to hear you are having to give up the show, but health comes first and enjoying the music. Yes, unfortunately, I will be doing just two more shows after this one, the Hits and Memories shows, finishing on the 16th of June. But right after that, on the 23rd of June, the Lou's Lounge show will be on at the same time, same station, 8 a.m. Tuesday UK time, 5 p.m. Sydney time. Lou Catlin and Joan Catlin with Lou's Lounge starting immediately after the Hits and Memories shows. It finishes in a couple of weeks.

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Keith Urban, one of his ballads, Arms of Mary, same name dance by Michael Viralubos from Lobos from Australia, now living in Greece, and Police Message in a Bottle from 1979. I remember that really well. Dance by Lady Lace from the UK, appropriately titled SOS. And hello to Margaret Ann giving us a like there on the Line Ends Radio Facebook chat. Please feel free to put your likes, your comments, your pictures, anything that you would like to say hello on Facebook chat. Birthdays for the 2nd of June in 1941, Rolling Stones drummer Charlie Watts was born. And on this day, the 2nd of June in 1962, Ray Charles' cover of Don Gibson's I Can't Stop Loving You hit number one on the Billboard. I think Ray Charles is certainly a definitive version, and Elvis's version, I think, is the other one that are the two most popular.

I could show you a good time. Let me show you a good time. The minute you walked in the joint,

0: It's Fun Time Friday with the Lightning Lads, David and Darren. 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
1: Yes, they are back. David and Darren are back from their honeymoon, and they will, well, I'm not sure if they're back yet, but they'll be back for Friday. The Wednesday show not on this week, but 9 p.m. UK time, Fun Time Friday with David and Darren from Ireland, and they are back.
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0: yettin.
1: Hush Hush there by Mira Omar from 2025, danced by Gary O'Reilly, Maggie Gallagher, Shane McKeever and Fred Whitehouse all together. 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And here's Jody Messina.

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Cliff Richard's classic What a Memory, Living Doll from 1959, and Joe Di Messina, I'm All Right from 1998, danced by Robert Spinato of Australia in 2024, was also called I'm All Right. And just to remind you, there's a few shows we don't have jingles for. One of them is Wednesday, 7 p.m. UK time, A World of Dance with Dave Bancroft live. So if you can catch that up, 7 o'clock, as I say, tomorrow night on Line Dancer Radio with Dave Bancroft, A World of Dance. And on this day, haven't got the birthday dates anyway, on this day, whatever day, whatever year it was, it must have been in the 60s, I think, Mark Waugh and his twin brother, Steve Waugh, were born. Now, they were born in Bankstown because I was born in Bankstown. I was living in Bankstown at the time, and they were playing at the local Oval. But, of course, they became Australian cricket captain, Steve Waugh. And Mark Waugh, Australian cricket all-rounder, with 128 tests. His brother, twin brother, Steve Waugh, if you're into cricket, also an all-rounder. He was the captain. He did 168 tests. He scored 10,927 runs at an average of 51.06, which is brilliant and some of the best. And he did 32 centuries, and his highest score was 200. Now, coincidentally, on June 2nd, 1989, same day of the year, Steve Smith, Australian captain, cricket captain, batsman. He's been captain recently. He was captain until he got in a bit of trouble. His highest score was 239. He has broken many of Don Bradman's long-standing records. So funny, Steve Waugh, Mark Waugh, and Steve Smith, all born on the same day of June. And I wonder whether maybe you could try to make your babies born on the 2nd of June. They might be world famous cricketers.

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Mamas and the Papas, 1965. Do you remember the hippie time? I was certainly one of those hippies, and I was certainly anti-war and anti all that sort of stuff. I was going to end up in jail. I was not going to be conscripted or not even go in the army. I wouldn't ever shoot a gun, pick up a gun, none of that stuff. So from that time, luckily, Whitlam got in, and I didn't have to make that stand. But I did verbally in lots of ways at the time. Anyway, California Dreamin', the Mamas and the Papas. And also, Don't Make Me Come to Tulsa, Wade Hayes, Terry Hogan's Tulsa Slide.

There's KC and the Sunshine Band there and Boogie Shoes. Were you boogieing in your boogie shoes in 1975? And also Rob Fowler there from last year and his 2341 studios and all the AI equipment that he's got and Stomp 234. Now, on this day, the 2nd of June in 1975, it was first recorded Snowfall in London on this day. I can't believe that they didn't have snow in some other time. They've been recording things since the Magna Carta and before in London. So surely there must have been snow in London before 1975.

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This Ain't No Thinkin' Thing by Trace Atkins, the dance by Kathy Snow from the USA from 2023, and This Ain't No Thinkin' Thing, and Bells and Blake Wood with Crazy As Me from 2025, and the dance by Belinda and Willie Jung from Australia, same name, Crazy As Me. And just remind you, unfortunately, I will be doing my last Hits and Memories show on the 16th of June. I had an operation on my neck spine, C5, C6, in April a year ago, and unfortunately, it's really good, but I get really severe neck and shoulder cramp when I do computer work, any sort of computer work. So this takes about 8 hours to produce this show, including on air time. But do not despair. The Linus Radio team have asked me to promote Lou's Lounge, which will be starting when I finish, the week after I finish, Tuesday the 23rd, same time, same station, 8 a.m. Tuesday UK time, 5 p.m. Sydney time. Lou's Lounge with Lou and Joan Catlin, who were helping reduce this show. That sort of was trying to help me reduce the number of hours on the computer, but unfortunately, even on my own, it's still a problem. So Lou's Lounge starting Tuesday 23rd, 8 a.m. Tuesday UK time.

Dumbledore in, Chris Norman and Susie Quattro from 1978, that long ago. What a memory on Hits and Memories with Greg North from Sydney, Australia. Sandy Kerrigan, the choreographer for the dance of the same name. That does bring us to the last track of the evening. Thank you for your comments, memories and pictures. Please tell a friend about Line Dancer Radio. Now, just on this day in 1994, Indonesian censors banned Steven Spielberg's Schindler's List. Now, Schindler's List was actually written by an Australian, the book, and by Thomas Keneally. I wonder, makes you think, why would you ban a book of such magnitude and such morality and such ethical content? If I think about it, tell me what you think. Why would Indonesia ban such a thing? Maybe because it was just so sad. But it wasn't for those people who survived. Thank you. Joining me on Line Dancer Radio. See you next time with more hits and memories. Here's Brooks and Dunn.

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It's Betty here. I'm wondering, have you voted this month? 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

This is a little song for all you bad girls out there. Our anthem. You know when sometimes too much of a good thing gets real bad. Ooh. Woke up this morning with a pain in my head. Stretching and yawning, I realized this ain't my bed. Things are all cloudy, I can barely feel my legs. Then a voice cries out, baby,

A very good afternoon. Good evening. Good morning, everyone. How are we all? Thank you for tuning in to this week's The Your Request Show with me, Adrian Checkley, and keeping your requests coming. Truly appreciate your company. Thank you to our team of DJs that continue to bring you their shows throughout the weeks, the months, and the years. Our lovely Debbie for posting your weekly schedule. And I have posted in the Line Dancer Radio chat room, so if you're currently tuned in live and you have access and it's safe to do so, please do feel free to pop in and say hi. I accept live requests whilst on air. If there's a song or a dance or an artist that you really like, then just pop it in the chat room or private message me and I'll do my utmost to include that for you. So opening song as ever, that was Charlie Daw, Pilot of the Airwaves, from our album Where To Now from 1979, and your phrased intermediate level dance from Surrey Orkanen from March 2023. Thank you if you're listening live, silently, Mixcloud, or on catch up. Welcome to the show. Well, first request comes from Jennifer Coates, and what a beautiful dance this is. And it actually won a Crystal Boot Award as well for outstanding achievement in 2018. The dance is from Peter and Allison called Young Blood. This was one of my teachers, and it's Sophie Elix Bester with the track Young Blood. Welcome along.

absolutely gorgeous, both the song and the dance. One of my teachers. That's for you, Jennifer Coates. Thanks for taking time out and listening back on Mixcloud. Young Blood, choreographed by Peter and Alison Matelnik. Their intermediate level from January 2014. And that won a Crystal Boot Award for Outstanding Achievement 2018. Thanks to those that have joined the chat room. Lots of you and your private messages as well. I'll get to those very, very shortly. Sylvia Spark, you're listening, saying hello to everyone. You're looking forward to seeing what requests come up today. You're looking forward to the tunes and hoping that everyone is well. And here's one from your list. Now you are taking me back to 1985 with the Fine Young Cannibals and Johnny Come Home.

What a tune there. Fine Young Cannibals and Johnny Come Home from 1985. That's for you, Sylvia. Thanks ever so. One more before I head into the chat room and my private messages and welcome you lovely, lovely listeners and people and friends indeed. Lollipop by the Cordettes is next. This is on your list, Noel.

lollipop. The Chordettes there, Lollipop for you, Noel, heading into our chat room. And Phoenix Adamson's first in. A very good morning to you, Phoenix. Tuned in from New Zealand. Hope you and John are well. You posted good evening, Mr. Checkley. Tuned in, it's 7 a.m. Friday before heading to class at the Karaka Pines Retirement Village between 10 and 11. Then starting a new class at the Netherville Retirement Village between 11:30 and 12:30. Well, wish you the very best of luck with that and every success. Auntie Julie's here. She says, good evening, everyone. Hope all is well. I'm looking forward to hearing your great requests. Noel says, good evening, Adrian and Steve. Noel here for tonight's show. I hope you're both keeping well. Thanks for adding the extra tracks onto my list. Sorry, not sorry about the pen sign. Rather depends on people's minds. Now, you must check this out. So many of you are laughing and hold the thought. Hello, my name is Adrian and my pen is huge. Loving your gift back to that, Daniel, with your measuring tape. And Noel says, evening, fellow requesters. Hope you're all keeping well. I can see where this is going tonight. He says, and another evening of memorable songs from our youth. Daniel waving hi. Hope you, Helen, Gerda, and Angelo are all well. Gerda's with us too. Good evening. You're tuned in from Belgium saying, hey, good evening, Agent Steve and dear friends, waving hello. Bex with her avatar says, good evening, Agent and fellow listeners. Hope everyone is doing well. I'm excited for a fab show as always. Leslie and Marilyn Morgan also waving hi. They're from Wales, saying evening, Adrian and friends. Hope you're all fit and well. Luke Catlin, well, how is your second day of retirement going? Many congratulations on that. We're all behind you. You said good evening, Adrian, and all you wonderful music lovers. It's 5 a.m. and 4 degrees Celsius. It feels like 1.4 here in the bush capital of Australia. The coffee is on, but not yet in. So I'm going to hush before I say something stupid. Jenny Bradshaw, our lovely DJ here on Lone Dancer Radio. She's always followed me. For Jenny's jukebox, she says, good evening, Adrian, and all looking forward to the show. We're looking forward to yours a little later, Jenny. Jean Robertson, lovely to see you in our chat room. How's things? Hope you're well. Thank you for also tuning in. I know you do. You said, good evening, Agent Steve and listeners. Hope everyone is okay. Mikael Ellison from Sweden saying, good evening, Agent and dancers from all over. Lurking and gathering equipment. We'll soon be in the car and back home from today's classes. But we're still listening. And Monica Musson there from Guernsey with hubby Ian. Evening, Agent and everyone. Hope you're all well. I'm looking forward to all your great requests from a very windy Guernsey. Channing McDonald-White, also from Wales, saying, hi, Agent and listeners. I'm tuned in. I finished teaching and now having half hour on my jigsaw puzzle, then bedtime. Thank you as ever. And Jan Zinner, good morning. Hope you and Mark are well. You're tuned in from Down Under. Posting, good evening, morning, Agent and fellow listeners. I'm tuning in. It's just gone 5 a.m. and it's 9 degrees Celsius, so staying in my lovely warm bed. I hope you are all doing well. Michaela, thank you for your post. You said, good evening, Adrian, and all listeners. I hope you've had a wonderful day. Our classes are over for today, and next week is our last week of line dance classes before the summer. Of course, there will still be line dance socials that we host or attend. Now we are on our way home listening to our favourite show in the car. She says, next week I will be with my daughter for her 6th chemo session, so I will miss the show. Of course, we send our very best wishes there. We also have Russ Mullins tuned in from Down Under. Hope you and Leanne are both well. Annika Adolson there, of course, from Sweden too. And those that listen back on Mixcloud, so many of you do, and I'm truly grateful for that. And a special shout out to my dear friend Kim Ray also for listening to the show. Next up then it is Billy Cotton and his band and the Marrow song. It seems rather apt, Noel, after you've been talking about my pen.

0: I've never seen one as big as that before.
1: Billy Cotton and his band, The Marrow Song. Jan Zinner's giggling away in our chat room. Luke Catlin says, one of my retirement gifts was the traditional expensive pen. Is that good? Problem is, she says, I don't know what to do with it.
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1: And my sincere thanks to Half Angel UK for sponsoring the All Request Show. Truly grateful for that. Sorry, Auckland. Hello, how are you? Loving your gift. I'm here. There you are, tuned in from Finland, saying hi, Adrian and everyone. And you're waving hi, loving the tunes thus far. Michaela there with a lollipop. I licked it, so it's mine. And Noel thanking me for his request. The lollipop, of course, from the Cordettes. He says, thank you. It's from 1958 and some great album artwork of the single there posted in our chat room. Next up is one for you, Russ Mullins. Now, what a tune, and this is a great cover. It's from Lea Michele, and it features during the Glee cast soundtrack music, and it's Crush, choreographed by Colleen Archer.

What a great cover there from Lea Michele, Crush, and the dance is Crush, choreographed by Colleen Archer. Intermediate level from September 2010. That was for you, Russ Mullins. Really enjoying listening to that. Thank you, Daniel, for the artwork for the Marrow song posted in our chat room. Well, Sari Okunen, one from your list, and this is a beautiful song from Emily Sunday, in my humble opinion, is called Clown, and your dance is Behind the Glass, choreographed by Debbie Rushton.

0: Just Gorgeous, Emily Sandé, Clown. Your dance behind the glass, choreographed by Debbie Rushton, intermediate level from February 2012. That was certainly danced in our area. One from your list there, Sarah. You've also said that you taught Crush by Masters in Line, a different version of the music. The song from Jennifer Page, of course. Nadine Summers, one of our live artists here in the UK, also sings that. So our playlist for tomorrow is mine.
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Jenny, you're up next. A song here from 2006, and it's from Snow Patrol, one which you've mentioned. I've added to your list, and it's Chasing Cars. This is a tune.

very anthemic. Love that from Snow Patrol, Chasing Cars from 2006. For you, Jenny Bradshaw, she says, well, thank you. It's a great song. I remember it being skated to on a TV program, Dancing on Ice. It was Crying Bracken, and loved the routine too. Monica Musson says, I love this song. I'm so pleased to be able to share your requests with everyone. And it's really nice that you all recognize these songs, or maybe for the first time. Just heading back into our chat room. And Monica, you've just posted in the wrong one. You've thrown me. Says thank you for playing the music for Debbie's gorgeous dance behind the glass. We've been dancing it a few times this spring. I taught it as a new one to our New Line group, although it is an older dance. Absolutely love this track, of course. Clown from Emily Sandé. Well, Bex, thank you for your private message. You're just checking to see how your list is going, and you've asked me to add two more to it. Well, here's a great one, and a song that I've been sharing on the Country Loving Line the last couple of weeks. A new dance from Peter and Alison Batelnik, a nightclub two-step. It's from country artist Gordon Sawyer, and the song's called Fading Sunset. Played it last night, and Holding On to Daylight is the dance title. Check this out.

Gordon Sawyer, Fading Sunset. Your dance holding on to daylight, new release from Alison and Peter Matelnik, their intermediate nightclub two-step, 32 count two wall. Couple of restarts from May 2026, that's been taught locally. And Bex Peel, that was for you. She said, thank you for playing my request. I love this track by Alison and Peter. Such a beautiful dance, and so is the music. It most certainly is. Well, next up is wonderful Lou Catlin. You said it's a bit windy there, and here's a request on your list, Windy, by The Association.

The Association from 1967, their song Windy. Please do check out Daniel Dykeman's picture there in our chat room. I hate windy days. Actually, I love them. I bet you do. Okay, moving on rather swiftly. Mikael Erlandsson, just a few left on your list. Here's one you probably don't remember requesting this. It was a long time ago. Southern Gospel, and it's choreographed by Madison Glover. Her intermediate level from July 2024, and Anne Wilson with Southern Gospel. Are you still dancing this?

And that's for you, Mikkel Erlandsson. And that is Southern Gospel, choreographed by Madison Glover, her intermediate level from July 2024, and Wilson with Southern Gospel. Scripts, votes, teach reviews, and much more at linedanceweb.com. Lou thanked me for including Windy by the Association. And Monica says that Southern Gospel is a brilliant track and dance, and I haven't danced it for ages. Tanya McDonald White, one for you. Sarita with the track Your Kiss Is Sweet. This is from 1974. Motown sound coming up.

0: From 1974, Sarita, Your Kiss Is Sweet. That's for you, Tanny McDonald White. Thank you for that.
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0: Auntie Julie, you're up next. A UK number one single from 1981. It's Michael Jackson and One Day in Your Life.

UK number one single, 1981. Michael Jackson, One Day in Your Life. For Auntie Julie, she's private messaged me saying, thank you, I love it. Heading back into our chat room, a great picture of the single and the artwork for that posted by Noel in our chat room. Michaela's posted, beautiful song by Michael Jackson. I don't think I've ever heard it. What a great voice he had indeed. Tanya O'Donnell White has thanked me for her request. Noel, thank you for your live request in our chat room as well. And Auntie Judy's just posted in our chat room, thank you, Agent. I love this song, The Memories. So Sariel, can lots of love for that as well. I know you do love your ballads as much as we all do. So thank you. I'm glad you're so enjoying one another's requests. They really are just the best. Daniel Dykman, here's one for you. Make Me Happy. A new release from Kelly Pelkman. A high improver level from June 2026. And it's Jason Derulo with a Josh 685. Make Me Happy.

That's a great tune, isn't it? Make Me Happy from Jason Derulo and George 685. Your new improver level dance is from Kelly Pelkman. Make Me Happy, and it's 32 count four wall with three tacks from June 2026. Some great pictures of Jason Derulo posted in our chat room. One from Bex. She says, oh, I love a bit of Jason Derulo. Noel there with a great picture of him as well. Daniel, you're very welcome. You thank me in our chat room. Make Me Happy indeed. Mikael Wernerson says, thank you for playing my request, Adrian. Of course, that was Southern Gospel just a few tracks ago. I always say to Michaela, no one has your excellent memory with notes. I do make extensive notes for all of your requests and I try not to miss any. So I hope I do you proud. Next up is Natalie Cole with Smile. I just thought I would share this with you. Of course, Nat King Cole sings the song Smile, and we also have a different version of Smile from Lone Star. There's lots I could have played, but I particularly like this one from Natalie Cole's album Unforgettable with Love from 1991. Here's one from me.

One from me, from the album Unforgettable With Love from 1991. It's a beautiful album from the late Natalie Cole, who sadly passed away just aged 65. And there's lots of duets on that album as well. Very cleverly mastered, singing with her dad, Nat King Cole. Thanks for sharing pictures of Nat King Cole in our chat room, Noel. Hope you all enjoyed that one. And I'm just trying to catch up with your messages. We do love Facebook here, Online Dancer Radio. Multitasking, we are. Oh, there's a great picture of Natalie Cole there, posted in our chat room from Noel, as well as her dad. And there they are, both of them together. Natalie, very, very young too. Jan Zinner there, smile, loving that lot. Thank you all. Let's move on then. Rather swiftly, and Carmel Tamburino, thanks for your support as ever over the very long years. Opal Light here, and it's from Simon Ward. And I know this has been taught locally as well. And Taylor Swift with Opal Light. Let's take a listen.

There we are. There's Taylor Swift with Opal Light. The dance request from Kamal Tamburino is Opal Light, choreographed by Simon Ward. I know it's been taught locally. Improver level from March 2026. Bex has posted, oh, I love this dance by Simon. Suzanne Dingwall says, we dance Opal Light by Debbie Marshall from Adelaide. And she says, good evening, agent and fellow listeners. I've just woken up. It's just gone 5:30 in the morning. I've day off work. I have the doctors at 8:30. All good. Just yearly blood tests and prescriptions. Physio appointment at 11. And then going to a line dance event with a friend tonight. Have the best time. I've also had a private message from Kelly Belkman, tuned in from Belgium, and here is your request, Jukebox Legend, the track from CJ Gold, and it's your little dance. Let's take a listen to this. Thank you.

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Jukebox Legend, That's Your Dance, Jukebox Legend, choreographed by Kelly Pelkman. Beginner level, 32 count two wall, couple of easy restarts from April 2026. That was a request from Daniel back in April this year. Also played it the following day during my country playlist. Thank you all for your lovely messages and posts. I'm trying to keep up with you all. And Mikkel Ellison has just popped in, says a special live request when you have space. A bit of a special dance, Madhouse to the Max by Doug and Jackie Miranda from 2014. Lots of hips and great music track. Keep your hands to yourself is the song by Ethan Allen. Madhouse to the Max, of course, by Doug and Jackie Miranda. We also have Hands to Yourself, that's co-choreographed by the late A.T. Kinson, Lee Easton and Tom Mickers. This is coming up for you, Mikkel, right now.

Ethan, Alan, keep your hands to yourself. I'm loving the gifts from Noel in our chat room. They're hilarious. That's for you, Mikael Erlandson, Mad House to the Max. Choreographed by Doug and Jackie Miranda. The alternative hands to yourself from A.T. Kinston, Lee Easton and Tom Mickers. Really loving the gifts. Thank you, Daniel, for your jukebox. That's absolutely fantastic. And of course, Jenny's jukebox will be live in just about 40 minutes time. Stay tuned. She finds you the most amazing songs, mostly country, where she can't find any dances to. And there's always that little special cover that she may find. And I'm always looking forward to hearing that. No pressure, Jenny. Next up, well, this is a joint request. And this is on Sylvia Sparks' list. And just recently, Noel has requested this also. And it's The Try Lights. And Have You Seen Her? And I really love this song. I also bought it. It was a cover much later by MC Hammer.

But for me, just another day. They all gather around me. They seem to know my name. We laugh, tell a few jokes, but it still doesn't ease my pain. I know I can't hide from a memory, though day after day I've tried. I keep saying she'll be back, but today, again,

0: Oh, what a tune. Have You Seen Her from the Twilights? That's a joint request, both from Noel and Sylvia. Loving the pictures of them posted in our chat room. Thank you, Noel. Sylvia's also private messaged me saying, I'm really enjoying the music and thank you for my request. You're so welcome, Sylvia. I do appreciate your company and your private messages. Don't you be worrying about anything. Here's the new stuff playlist. Ooh, la,
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0: Well, time's flying. I hope it is for you too. Aren't these tunes just wonderful? Requests still to come from Monica, Annika, Chris Lovelock, Phoenix, Joan, just to mention a few there. And a very warm welcome to Manuel Gustafsson. You did acknowledge the post a little earlier. You'll be listening in from Sweden. And Sue Bell, how are you doing? Lovely surprise as always. Thanks for tuning in. Hope you've had a great time at class. And I'm sure you spent a lovely time, of course, with Paul on his recent birthday. Well, moving on rather swiftly, because I have got quite a few to get through. And Jenny will be with you shortly. So, Chris Lovelock, the last one on your list. And it's Run. And that's something I need to do. Marla Ronks and Roman Brasme with Mark Fennell and Chris Godden there in Prover Level from October last year. Here's Henry PFR featuring Ragdoll. It's not the Raggy Dolls.

for you, Chris. Lovelock there, Run Co-Choreographed by Romain Brasmay and Marlon Wonks with Mark Fennell and Chris Scotton there. Improver level from October last year. And the track Run from Henry PFR featuring Ragdoll. Catching up with your messages. Mikhail says, of course, I'm up dancing when you were playing my request. Thank you, Adrian. Noel says, thanks, Adrian, for playing our joint request from Sylvia and I. You are the best. Loving the gifts as well. Thank you, everyone. Let's keep moving these tunes going. And Andy Williams next. This is for you, Jan. Another track from Andy Williams that I came across. I'll Never Love Anyone Anymore.

Andy Williams, I'll Never Love Anyone Anymore, from 1979. Just a tune there, Jan. I hope you've enjoyed. Noel, thank you for the gifts and pictures of Andy Williams shared in our chat room. Auntie Julie was loving Have You Seen Her from the Twilight. She said, more memories. I think I'm up to date with everyone. Jenny was loving the tune a little earlier. I believe that was from Ethan Allen. Next up, one for Joan Catlin. So excited that Lou and Joan will be joining us very, very soon for Lou's Lounge. So the best of luck, girls. Looking forward to you joining us. Thunderstruck for Joan. This is by AC/DC.

Good morning, Joan. I know you'll be listening back on Mixcloud. That's for you, AC/DC and Thunderstruck from the album The Razor's Edge from 1990. Jan, thanks for all of your gifts of AC/DC posted in our chat. They're brilliant. You've also said another Andy Williams song I haven't heard before, but I'm sure Mum was singing along. And Lou Catlin, thank you for confirming. She says Lou's Lounge is currently scheduled to premiere on Tuesday, the 23rd of June, 8 o'clock UK time in the morning. So do be sure to put that day in your diaries, everyone. Next up is one for you, Annika Adolson. What a beautiful song this is. And so is the dance. I used to love this. It's Blessed from Jackie Miranda and the song from Sir Elton John.

Elton John, Blessed, That's For You, Annika, Blessed Is The Dance, choreographed by Jackie Miranda. Going to squeeze one more in, and then we'll hear Jenny's jingle. This is for you, Jewel.

0: For you, Joel, you thank me, you love it. Summertime Blues from Eddie Cochran. Just heading back into our chat room rather swiftly. Michaela has posted, we used to finish our classes with Blessed. We have done it for years. Michael says, taught it as a revival earlier this year as a nostalgic request. Always ended the class with this one. How brilliant. Jenny says, I haven't done Blessed for years, but was a huge, huge class favourite.
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0: And for you live listeners, do stay tuned. Jenny will be with you in just under 15 minutes' time. All our shows are recorded and uploaded to Mixcloud. So if you do miss any of them, you can listen back at your own leisure. Of course, they are repeated where the schedule allows. That's posted weekly by our lovely Debbie, always subject to change. Well, Monica, one from your list is Jan Brown. I knew enough to fall in love with you.

Jan Brown, I Knew Enough to Fall in Love with You. The song there from the album It Only Hurts When I Laugh from 1991. That's your request, Monica Masson. Absolutely gorgeous. What a very good evening and what a lovely surprise. Here we are. Mrs. Delfire appears in our chat room. Lorraine Monaghan Mabs, how are you and Debs? I hope you're both well. Certainly miss you. You said, hi, Adrian. We'll listen back on catch up. Hope you are keeping well. We certainly are. Jan Zinn has posted, great show. Take care all and have a great weekend. Auntie Judy says, thank you, Adrian. I love it. Of course, Summertime Blues from Eddie Cochran. Phoenix, one from your list. It's Melanie C. She was from the Spice Girls. I wonder what it would be like.

for you, Phoenix Adamson there. What a great tune from Melanie C. I wonder what it would be like. Lorraine Monaghan Maps has posted, we are great, Adrian. Just really busy few weeks and hard to get a night to ourselves. Miss you very much. Roll on Kim Ray's weekend. So looking forward to it. Love to Steve. You've posted, of course, I will be with the Angels and DJing for Kim at a line dance weekend from the 18th of September. Well, Lorraine, you did mention a song a very short while ago, and it was Michael Jackson's Gone Too Soon. You said how beautiful it was, and I've made a note, so I'm going to finish the show with this. I'm so pleased that you've joined us, and I'm able to tick this from my list. Gone Too Soon from Michael Jackson. Thank you all for tuning in for this week's The Your Request Show. I know so many of you do, live, silently, Mixcloud and catch up, and I'm forever grateful to you all. My country playlist goes out tomorrow, that's 6 o'clock Friday. I'll be back on Wednesday for the Country Loving Line. Stay tuned for Jenny's Jukebox, 2.5 hours of some great music. And if you're still tuned in, well, my Country Loving Line show, if you missed it, is repeated immediately after. So until next time, you take care, and thank you. Bye for now.

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1: Well, good evening, or good morning, good afternoon, depending on whereabouts you are in the world, and whether you're listening to myself live on Mixcloud or Catch Up. How are you all doing? Hopefully you've had another fantastic week and you've got plenty to tell me. So please feel free to head on over to the Line Dancer Radio chat room and you can fill me in on what you have been up to. It's been an absolutely crazy week for me. And so I do apologize. There may be some songs that you've heard me play before, but there's also some ones that I haven't as well, because research has taken just a tiny bit of a backseat with my best friend coming from Blackpool to stay. And so it kind of just threw things just a little bit out of sync. Then she only let me know less than a week ago. So it's been really good. And I'm hoping that you're still going to enjoy. I managed to finish doing everything round about two and a half hours ago. So it's as up to date as I can be. As far as I'm aware, what I'm going to be playing for you, there aren't any dances to. But if you do know otherwise, then please, please feel free to let me know. Like I say, it has been a little bit of a frantic few days, so I'm possibly going to have missed something. And I am only human at the end of the day, so we do miss things. I'm not a robot, and probably a good thing, to be fair. So I've got some great tracks lined up for you, though. Some are rolled over for the ones that I didn't get to play last week. I've also got some more quizzes, diploids, riddles for you all. But before we do head on, I'm going to say a huge shout out to each and every one of our DJs for keeping us entertained, as always, throughout the weeks, months and years, as Adrian says. And a huge welcome to our upcoming DJs as well. I'm sure you've all seen that. But as always, keep your eyes peeled on that schedule that our amazing Debbie does post so that you can see what is coming your way, whether there's changes in the mix or not. So, yeah. Okay. Adrian, another fantastic All Request show, as always. And I love not knowing what's going to be coming our way. It's always great to tune in to see what everybody's in the mood for and what has been requested throughout the week. So thank you very much. Let's see whether I manage to unintentionally name drop any throughout the show, which seems to be a bit of a trend. I'm going to kick things off for you. We're going to get through a couple of tracks before we kick off with any of the quizzes and riddles. But I still am absolutely in love with this song. It comes from Alexander Clark and it is Gasoline and Gossip.

If that doesn't get you foot tapping, I don't know what will. Alexander Clark there with Gasoline and Gossip. As I say, I'm going to get through a couple of tracks before I head on into the chat room and say a few hellos. I do know there's a few that have messaged, so thank you very much. I will be with you shortly. So up next, this story, it gets me every single time. It's stunning. Haven't played it for a little while, so I'm going to slip this one in now. It comes from none other than our lovely Mr. Scotty McCreary. Just, if you haven't heard this song, listen to the story in it. It's true country. It's so, so good. Because with country, you just can cover every situation, emotion, it's life event. It's just incredible. But this is just beautiful. It's The Waiter.

I don't think I'm ever going to get tired of listening to that or him. Scotty McCreery there singing The Waiter. Absolutely fabulous. And say, I'm just going to crack on with a couple more and then I will be coming in the chat room to say the hello. So up next, Drake McCain. This is Take Me Home. Does anybody else hear that and automatically say Country Roads in their heads? But it's not. This is just Take Me Home.

Drake McKain there with Take Me Home. And even though I've listened to it and I know it's definitely not that, I still say Country Roads, Take Me Home. And I believe that's within the first quarter of an hour, Adrian, a reference to a different song. I don't mean to either. It's just, it's there. It's obvious. Okay, on to the next one. And then I will be coming in to say hello to you all. So thank you so much. And if you are listening silently and don't want to message or chat, that's not a problem. Just a huge thank you for supporting Line Dancer Radio. This is Tiger Lily Gold, I Do or Die.

0: Tiger Lily Gold there with I Do or Die. The end there where it speeds up reminds me of Low Cash Cowboy, Countryy. It's so good. Even like with the violin, it's so similar. I'm like, oh my gosh, I'm listening to the same one. It's not, but that was definitely Tiger Lily Gold, I Do or Die.
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2: There's no place I'd rather be.
0: That jingle means you know exactly what time it is. It is time to send Adrian all your requests, because the All Request Show has sadly concluded for this week. But fear not, he's back next week as long as you send those requests through. Okay, cannot do an All Request Show without your requests. And of course, we know I like being nosy and finding out what you've asked for. So I'm just going to say a few hellos. Thank you so much. A very good morning to you, Suzanne. How are you doing? She's tuned in listening whilst in bed, but we'll be getting ready for appointment for 8:30. That's still an early start. You're a very, very early riser, like many on here. So thank you so much. Lou, a very good day to you. How are you? Are we all excited for a few weeks' time? Yes. Hope you are both doing well. So hi to Joan as well. We have Carrie in the house. Are you working? I've been so bad on the chat with the gaming crew, with Amanda coming and trying to get everything sorted, and then work hours changed so that I could finish slightly earlier yesterday to be able to go and pick her up and then start later today, which meant I finished later. So getting everything ready was like moved back by several hours. So I do apologize that I haven't been in amongst the chat as much as normal, but I will be back a little bit more normally with you. So are you working? Are you at Grams? How's Jamie doing? I'm sure there's an update on how she is. Jamie, we still send you all the very best and hope you are managing. I know it's a long journey, but you've got this. Jan, a very good morning to you, my lovely. How are you doing? She's tuning in for some great country tunes and company and hopes everybody is well. We wish you well. Hopefully you're all doing good. And thank you. I love the great country tunes. Hopefully I do not disappoint. Jean is also with us. How are you, lovely? Thank you so much for tuning in. Are you busy this weekend? Are you off gallivanting anywhere? And what tipple do we have at the ready? Oh, loving this song of Scotty McCreery. Yes, Jan, we are our little twinnies with our love of country, isn't it? And who we like and have leniencies towards. Absolutely fabulous. Our Lou saying we are very excited. So good to now be official. Yes, the official welcome is there. The chat's gone a little bit crazy with the DJs. Unfortunately, not been chatting because I've been getting ready to come on air, as you will discover the preparation, especially just a little bit ahead of going live. You have to be selfish and concentrate on what you're about to do. So let's kick things off, shall we, with a little bit of easy, or what I think should be easy. I'm going to give you a riddle to start with. Here it is. Are we ready? Ears open. Rosie's at the ready. She's typing them all in the chat for those that are paying attention in there. So what kind of coat is best put on wet? What kind of coat is best put on wet? Nearly every single one of what I've been wearing, because it's been torrential rainpour the last couple of days. But that is your first riddle. What kind of coat is best put on wet? And you're going to have a listen to Kyle Clark while you're pondering over that one. And this is Houses on the Beach. Don't know whether I'd want one on the actual beach, maybe on the beach front. But yeah, this is Kyle Clark.

That's Kyle Clark there singing Houses on the Beach. And it's probably not going to be the only one of his that you hear. I have actually been really enjoying listening to him, the little bit that I've been able to this week. Honestly, it was crazy. It was last Wednesday and it was a message. And she's like, "And I know this is a long shot, but she's heading down to London to see one of her cousins and go to a concert. And she's like, I wonder if I could detour and come and see you. And I was like, absolutely. So then I was trying to sort things out with my line manager and sort things out around the house, get the bedroom ready. And it's not quite as easy when I still can't move as quickly and as nimbly as I would like and just go, oh yeah, I'll just quickly get this done. It doesn't happen quickly. So, working the hours. So training people with the specialty of drugs and alcohol cases where people have got issues or had issues and are applying for their lorry or bus licenses. So dealing with training people on that, it's just been absolutely manic. But hopefully worth it. I will catch up with everybody over the weekend. Overtime for me for one of the days, though. And then the rest, I am going to be in the house chilling out, maybe start another Diamond Art project. So that's my plans for the weekend. What are you all up to? So your first riddle that I posed to you, a few quick answers on there, so thank you very much. What kind of coat is best put on wet? Absolutely spot on with paint. A coat of paint is best put on wet. So absolutely, 100%. Lou was in on that one. So was Rosie and Jan. So thank you very much. Lou's like, been a bit distracted this morning. We're going to keep you busy. You've got to be kept busy now you've retired. Don't worry. We definitely will do that for you. Okay, let's go back to some tracks. Up next, Drew Baldridge. And this is Love Needs You.

Drew Baldridge there with Love Needs You. So Rosie is heading off to Spain, sunny Spain, this weekend. We all hope you have a fabulous time. Definitely relax, rest and recharge is the order from us. She's got a couple of trips planned. I do the same thing. Whenever I do things like that, I want to be able to go away and rest. So I'll have like half days by the pool and relaxing, sun lounger, then in and out of the pool. And then I've also got ones where I love going on like catamarans and doing like the dolphin watching, going swimming in the sea, or a trip like with the Canary Islands, and you can go up the volcano mountain and stuff like that. So it's always good to see a little bit of the area as well. And if there's markets, I'm a sucker for being able to go around markets as well. One of the things with Tenerife was walking from Playa de las Americas to Los Cristianos, doing the market and then walking back along the front. But you get to stop at like the cafes and have drinks and ice cream, which makes the walk all worthwhile. And it's like, I can have another ice cream. I've done like a 4 mile walk. It's fine. But it's all along like the beachfront. So it's beautiful. So yeah, I hope you enjoy. And remember, don't need to do anything with us. Switch off and enjoy, and we'll still be here when you come back. All right, let's go on to a bit of Chase Wright, and this is Spin the Truth. Are you-

Chase right there with Spin the Truth. Leanne has joined us. How are you doing, my lovely? Thank you so much. How are you feeling? Oh, you got me so worried when you messaged yesterday. So hopefully everything was okay. Did you go? Did you enjoy? Hopefully it wasn't as hot as it had been the previous week. I've got to tell everybody though, we had Andrew's Country Club on Sunday and there was Texas Tornadoes and Laura from Dusty Roads doing different sets. And knowing Texas Tornadoes fairly well, and they did a medley, and straight away I was like, oh, we can do Walk the Line to this. And we've been doing that in class. I happen to have a faster track that we use once we've kind of done it to a couple of different ones. And most people tend to prefer the fast track. So we're doing Walk the Line, and partway through she just looks at me and she's like, this is really slow. I'm like, yes, it's a medley. He's going to be doing this for like about 10 minutes. Be thankful it's slow. She's like, I like it fast. I'm like, and you're definitely one of my dancers. I do hate that term. It's not a possessive thing at all, but yes. But loving True Believer as well. Doing amazing and goddamn beautiful. Week two of Goddamn Beautiful, which was brilliant because we got to the end of the walkthrough of the dance and it was just looks of that seemed quite easy compared to last week. Ooh, it's like you're up to last week. Ooh, it's like you're allowed. But yes, all good. Thank you so much again.

Which city are the permanent Summer Olympic Games hosted when no other city is chosen? That is your general knowledge question. Let's see how many smarty pants we have. In which city are the permanent Summer Olympic Games hosted when no other city is chosen? I'd say answers on a postcard, but answers in the chat or private message me. And you can have a listen to another Kyle Clark track whilst you are brain functioning and typing to let me know. You're all going to get it right, I know. And this is Life's What You Make It. It most certainly is.

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1: Oh, we have our lovely Mark has commented in the chat. How are you doing, my darling? Is it the four of you? Do I have Chris and Tanya and Dawn with you? Is it a cards night? He's saying we are off to Gran Canaria in the morning. Are you holidaying? Because I know you do like that. Or is this another event? Because you get to go all over. I'm so proud. I say it all the time, but I am really proud. Are you going to go and jive all night? Oh, Lou, bless you. No permanent city, but it should be somewhere in Greece if there were one. We've got a couple of answers going as well. We've got Rome being suggested as well. We've got Europe just as a general, and DJ with Athens. So, yeah, what I have on here is Athens, Greece.

It is the birthplace of the Olympics. So when no other city is chosen to host the Summer Olympic Games, they will be held in Athens. So well done to those who got that. Absolutely fabulous. See, smarty pants. I love it. Moving swiftly on, I'll play a couple more tracks before I give you another question. This comes from McCoy Moore, and we are Chesney on a Beach.

That was McCoy Moore there with Chesney on a beach. Just a nice, easy listening there. Hi, Chloe. How are you doing? Did you go to Andrew's last night? How was everything? Hopefully you had a good night. I did a little walk along Aberavon with Amanda, and we had a little stop in Remo's, and then I took her right the way around to Mumbles, and we had something for dinner in Verdi's. So yeah, a different night from a normal Wednesday, but absolutely amazing to catch up with her. We've definitely got a family affair going on, because Tim was listening as well, because he was thinking that the answer could have been Rome. So a few of you were going with that one, and I kind of understand it. But no, Athens, Greece, the birthplace of the Summer Olympics there. So well done. I'm going to keep the music flowing for you, and I will have another one lined up for you. Looking at, ready for Eurodance. We just seen Dave's post as well, so bring it on. So if you can't make it to Eurodance, why not, first of all? But then there is the online live stream weekend pass. Highly recommend. It's just an amazing weekend. Can't wait. So here is a little bit of Low Cash. I mentioned Low Cash Cowboys earlier with County, which is great. It was the first ever script that I read Roger Rabbit Steps on, which I found amusing at the time. Now I'm just like, really? Roger Rabbit Steps? All right, okay. But they changed from Low Cash Cowboys to just Low Cash. So this is them as Low Cash singing Yes.

0: yes.
1: Lokash there singing yes. Our Chloe's got somebody to dance against when we hit Worlds, which is at the end of next month. Someone from Australia. That's brilliant. I always think it's better when you've got somebody to dance against on the dance floor. So bring it on. Gutted you didn't go. Oh, hopefully you enjoyed your evening regardless. Were you drawing? Did you just chill out? Are we enjoying our own space and our own room? Okay, I am going to give you a variety now. So, Rosie, it's going to be fingers at the ready because I'm going to give you a back-to-back. So, with having more time to think, I'm going to give you a diploid. I'm going to give you a riddle and ask a general knowledge question. Ha! So, your diploid. So, remember, the example of that is if I was to say 26 L of the A, it's 26 letters of the alphabet. So, your diploid is 10, G for golf, B for Bravo, H for hotel, O for Oscar, T for tango, W for whiskey. So, 10, G, B, H, O, E, W. That is your diploid. Your general knowledge question. How many stripes are on the American flag? And your riddle. I am an odd number. Take away a letter and I become even. What number am I? So your riddle. I am an odd number. Take away a letter and I become even. What number am I? General knowledge question one more time. How many stripes are on the American flag? And your diploid. 10. G-B-H-O-T-W. And you're going to get to listen to a couple of tracks, as I say, back to back now. Lost Saints are going to be bringing you Looks Like Tonight. And I'm going to go back. Everything comes in threes, right? Kyle Clark with Checking Out.

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1: Oh, was the back-to-back there enough time to work out those three? It's been very interesting seeing some of the chats going on. So well done on some of the points, I got to say. I think the Diploid was the one that was causing the most interest. Regarding the music, don't worry if you happen to miss the names of anything. I will post a full list in the chat at the end of the show. But yes, it has been very interesting, I've got to say, having a look at these. So Joan is with us in the chat as well. Welcome. Thank you very much. She's like, hey, all. We'll have to catch up. Running late today. Bed was too warm. Don't blame you in the slightest, my lovely. So a bit of a variety with answers. So absolutely spot on. There we go. Lisa, I think I accidentally posted my answers in last week's show chat. It's okay. It's not a problem. So yeah, brilliant. The loving a third. I can't do the math. It's okay. So how many stripes are on the American flag? Yep, 13. There are 13 horizontal stripes. It includes 7 red stripes and 6 white stripes. There's people asking between themselves about the what they represent. The stripes represent the 13 original colonies that declared independence from Great Britain to form the United States. So yeah, well, the 50 stars that are on there, it's the 50 states. If anybody can name all of them. There is like a song, isn't there, for remembering them, which takes us back to last week with different ways of remembering different things. So well done to those of you who got that one. The question with the number, I am an odd number. Take away a letter and I become even. What number am I? Yes, absolutely. It is the number 7. The letter that you take away is the S and you have even. So brilliant. Well done to you on that one. And the 10, the Diploid, this one caused confusion with quite a few people, but we do have that on there. Well done, Jan. She was probably the first one to type that up. So Lou saying, aha, someone else posted in the wrong chat. We moved it to the top. It's okay. We're all here. It's fine. So your Diploid was 10, GBHOTW. It's 10 green bottles hanging on the wall. How many of you are kind of going face palm no right now? It's so easy, aren't you, only when you know the answers. 10 green bottles. Let's not sing it because Adrian will probably play it or something. Did anybody ever do, like, obviously, like, primary school and stuff was 10 green bottles, but by the end of high school I'd kind of progressed to the 99 bottles of beer on a wall, doing that one. So the 99 bottles of beer on a wall, 99 bottles of beer, take one down, pass it round, 98 bottles of beer on the wall, and trying to go faster and faster with that. It's always fun. Yeah, there we go. 10 green bottles hanging on the wall. Shucks, right? So while you let those answers soak in, let's move on very swiftly to a track from Will Finley. This is Better on the Water.

Will Finley there singing Better on the Water. Lou, you're going to have to look that one up. She's like, I've never heard of 10 green bottles. And 99 bottles of beer was our standard in the old country. Yeah, absolutely awesome. So yeah, just Google 10 green bottles. I thought that was kind of quite a well-known one. 10 green bottles hanging on the wall. Yeah, I'm not going to go there, honestly, because I'm sure Adrian somewhere along the lines will pull out a little jingle of some sort for it. I'm going to play a couple more tracks before and let your brains have a little bit of a reset before challenging you once more. So up next, William Ken Richardson with She Showed Up.

that just finishes really, really quickly. William Ken Richardson. I can't multitask and log back on whilst trying to finish replying to someone. So just like pause, do apologise. William Ken Richardson there with She Showed Up. In true fashion there, just she showed up late. Yeah. Was there a song She Showed Up Late or a dance? Something is ringing a bell with that one. All right, shall we keep going? Are you ready? Are our brains reset? Are we? I hope so. I'm kind of going eeny, meeny, miny, moe. Which one should I choose now? Okay. Should we go? Oh, no. Okay, let's do this one. I'm looking at a few going, should I do one? Do I want to do that one? Let's have a little bit of a breather. So what runs all around a backyard yet never moves? That is your riddle. What runs all around a backyard yet never moves? I will leave that one with you. Ponder away. Whilst we listen to Eric Lindemann with Right Swipe Miracle.

Oh, that one didn't catch you out. That was pretty much a who's fastest finger first. Rosie, bless you. She was really good. She put it in the chat and she's like, I know this one, and didn't give the answer away. So that had gave other people the chance. A huge well done to Daisy. She did really well. She's like, that's the first one I've got. absolutely brilliant. But yes, absolutely spot on, everybody there. It's a fence. So yeah. I loved that. I was like running around the yard. It's picturing somebody running or something, running like a dog or something, but that doesn't move. It's like, yes. If you're, how many people refer to them as a backyard though? What runs all around a backyard yet never moves? It's like backyard, back garden. But we all knew what we were on about. That's good. So let's keep the music flowing a couple more and then I will pick your brains once again. Lauren Watkins is going to be bringing you Heartbreakaholic.

0: bringing you all the latest news from Down Under. 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
1: Oh, Leanne is heading off to bed. So thank you for tuning in. Appreciate it. Have a good night's sleep and enjoy your weekend. Definitely catch you on Tuesday. I wonder what there may be in store. Haven't yet decided, but trust me, when my head goes on a, I wonder, it's never good. I end up going on a bit of a tangent. My second class had a week two of Take My Love, and it was so good, absolutely loving it. And one of the ladies, bless her, she was like, so now you've done this one, does that mean that we're going to get more of the Rolling Eights? So I'm just like, let's not get ahead of ourselves. I had to work so hard to be able to do it. Rolling Eights are definitely a nemesis style of mine for teaching and the concentration, because all I'm hearing is 1, 2, 3, 4, 5, 6, 1, 2, 3. To actually go 1 and 2, 3, 4 and I'm like, whoa, okay. It's so weird. Like calling a different timing and dancing slightly different to hearing 1, 2, 3, 4, 5. It's so bizarre. Really does mess my head up. But I'm challenging myself and I'm trying, because I've always loved the music. I think the music for Rolling Eights is stunning. But yeah. So do I give you? No, let's play this one and then I will send you another quiz. So I'm really grateful that I get to do this, because with it being a rather well-known country artist, I was a little bit skeptical as to whether this would still be available, but I couldn't find anything. So you get to listen to a bit more of Chris Young, and this is Good As Yours.

Never tire of listening to him. Chris Young there with Good As Yours. It's just so easy to listen to. I adore, absolutely adore listening to Chris Young. So hopefully you enjoyed that there. Good As Yours. Oh, Daisy's been spoiling herself. She's recovering from having surgery on her hip. And so we're slow and steady. Health definitely first, but retail therapy via online shopping. We've all done it and I don't blame you. So I hope you enjoy those treats to yourself, one of which is a new smart TV. So speaking of TV, has anybody on Netflix? We know that I've become a bit of a Netflix queen since my knee surgery and recovering, so I'm still not out and about as much as I would want to be. More than it's gradually getting there. But the start of the week, I was watching a documentary that just absolutely broke my heart. I love tennis. I do really enjoy watching the tennis, obviously, especially Wimbledon and your tennis players. But it was Rafael Nadal and his story. Oh my goodness me. I don't want to spoil it in case people want to watch it and listen to it, but would never in a million years of thought that he was having to deal with the health issues that he had to deal with whilst still performing the way that he was, and being so driven, so motivated. Just I was in awe of him anyway. I am absolutely, totally in awe. What an inspiration. Phenomenal guy. And so yeah, if you do get the opportunity to have a listen, I think it was four parts. There was four episodes. Oh my gosh, just incredible, absolutely incredible, what he's dealt with. So yeah, that's my recommendation on Netflix is the Rafael Nadal documentary. So, and if you do watch it, let me know what you think. And even if you're not like a massive tennis fan, but like true stuff, definitely worth for sure. Right, let's pick your brains, and I'm going to give you a general knowledge question. Which 2 months in a row are named after Roman emperors rather than gods? Which 2 months in a row are named after Roman emperors rather than gods? That is your general knowledge question. And I am going to let you listen to a bit of Julie Eddy with Spinning.

That was Julie Eddy there with Spinning. Very, very quick on that one indeed, Lou. So well done. A big good evening to our lovely Jill. Thank you very much. Back from a great class to listen to the end. Anything new from James this week, or are we still doing the ones from the other week? And the name completely escapes me. I know it's the letter. The song is the letter, and it's the Gary O'Reilly dance that you were doing, wasn't it? So let me know. Don't forget to vote on Dave's poll as to the dances that you are teaching or being taught, so that we get a reflection of what is being done out and about currently. And you can head on over to linedancerweb.com to put your votes on your favourites. We all have them. There's no denying it. And those votes count all year through for the Crystal Boot Awards. I can't believe that we are in June, so we are fast approaching the midpoint of the year, which seems insane how quickly this year has gone. It's like, wow. Lou, bless you. She's like, oh, I love a rolling eight count dance, like Perfectly Perfect by Stephen and Josh. Yeah, love the music. They just mess my head up. I did enjoy Rachel's workshop last year at Worlds, which she did the Queen Find Me Somebody to Love. I loved it. And it was only because I know the song all the way through. Doing the dance, all I was saying to myself was the song, Find Me Somebody to Love, Find Me, and going on that rhythm all the way through. It's the same with Take My Love. It's such an iconic song. It's easy to go at least with the song. So yeah, the joys of rolling eights. We stumped Jan on this quiz. Lou put the answer in the chat straight off the back. So well done. I found this one really interesting. Which 2 months in a row are named after Roman emperors rather than gods? And yep, absolutely spot on there, Lou. It is July and August. They are named after Julius Caesar and Emperor Augustus. So some random information for you there. We can learn general knowledge as we go. But I've got, is it Yanni? Do I say that correctly? Saying I should listen to some of Erland Gunstead's songs. I most definitely will. I've got a long overtime shift on Saturday, but Sunday I will be quite happily chilling. So it will be a music day research. So I'll happily listen. Thank you very much for that recommendation. We love our country, right? So and any new information and new artists, and hopefully I don't feel so stupid as I did with a couple of the Australian singers, and I was like, I've come across somebody new, it's new to me, and they've been around for ages and have several albums out, and I get told which is not a problem. I'm always happy to be informed of these things. So let's play a couple of tracks. I've still got other things that I can quiz you on. Got less than an hour to go. Wow, seriously, time flies with you guys. Thank you for your support as always. It really is such a fun night, or morning, afternoon, depending where you are. And up next, Garrett Cato with One and Only.

Garrett Cato there with One and Only. I've got another artist to look into as well, Claudia Scott. So Fab, thank you so much for those. It's always good. The help is much appreciated, that's for sure. Up next, John Mayer. Oh, Carrie, bless you. I know. When it comes to things like that, it's fight or die. So it's an easy choice. Still so brave. It's never nice going through cancer treatment. But we will be here. We'll be supporting you and cheering her on. That is for sure. Is she going away for a vacation at 4 a.m. or is that you that's leaving at 4 a.m.? That's just cruel. evil time of day, says me who has an alarm for work at 4:45. Okay, up next, John Mayer, and this is Simply Say.

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0: And yes, the biggest of thank yous to each and every one of you who have contributed and continue to contribute or organise events for the LDF. It's so vital. It's so appreciated. And so important. So thank you so, so much. I'm still in awe when you see it from all around the world and people coming together and supporting and raising funds. It is never ending, but it really does make such a difference. Oh, wow. Oh, Jill saying, Your Love Amazes Me by Gary and Maggie was tonight's teach by James. A nice little improver. Brilliant. So sometimes it's nice just to have a bit of an easier one than all of the hard ones. So fabulous. Lou saying, Can we say Amber Lawrence, Jenny? Go on then. keep messaging me them. It's not a problem. I say that's what my Sunday is pretty much going to be this week. So believe it or not, you know, last week when I said I had lots and I probably had enough for almost another show, that was the last track that I had ready from last week's show. So with what, 43 minutes left? So not too bad at all. It just worked out very well with my friend coming and staying that it worked out that way. So I had enough left over. I was just praying that not a lot of them had been snapped up, and I've fallen very, very, very fortunate. The music line dance gods were definitely looking down on me. So you're now going to be into a stint where you may be familiar with the tracks that I have lined up for you, but still available, so I get away with playing them. I'm going to a good old faithful from our lovely Lauren Elena, and this is The Locket.

I know Jen will have enjoyed that. A bit of Lauren Elena there with The Locket. Absolutely stunning. And we know we're a fan of hers. So I'm going to give you a Ditloid question next. So the 10 green bottles hanging on a wall was the last one. So what about this? This is 6Z in a M. That is Z for Zulu in a M for Mike. 6Z in a M. Let me know what you think that one might be. I know there's different people heading off to bed, people heading out to work, heading off to friends. So thank you so much for tuning in. I've still got just over half an hour. So let's see what I can bring. Cody Johnson and Brothers Osborne now, and this is Foolproof.

Cody Johnston and Brothers Osborne. I know I played it the other week, but it's so good. Foolproof there. Lou, you're so good. But yeah, Joan, well done, you. I love that, though. Six zebras in a mob. Who knows? In short, I have absolutely no idea. Jan, yep, absolutely. That is zeros in a million. That is your Diploid answer there. So six Z in a M, six zeros in a million. Absolutely love it. Jan was enjoying the song there from Lauren Elena as well. We're both big fans of hers. She is just awesome. But The Locket, again, when you listen to the story in it, it's just absolutely beautiful. So I've got a back-to-back for you, and I'm going to let you just enjoy so that you don't have to kind of scratch your brain on anything. So just sit back, relax, or go and grab some nibbles and a drink, top up, whatever it is, whether it's coffee. Lou, are we on number four yet? I know last week you were like, no, I've just got to slow down. So you've got to have had a cup of four easily by now, for sure. Anyway, you're back-to-back. Smithfield is going to be singing Let You. That's going to be followed by Kaylee Green, You'd Still Be Drunk.

0: 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All the latest from a DJ life on the road in Europe.
1: Oh, what a fab back-to-back there indeed. Smithfield Let You, followed by Kaylee Green, You'd Still Be Drunk. As I say, if you do happen to miss, I will put the information in the chat at the end of the show. So let's see if there's any more that you are familiar with from previously being played. Here is Amanda Jordan with I Choose You.

0: It's been a little while since I've played that one, but ow, wow, I love it. Amanda Jordan, I choose you. I know Adrian is a fan of that one as well. Just simply stunning. As is this next one, I love from Tim Gallagher. This is Lost Without You.
1: Took me off guard. You gave me your heart. I never asked for that.

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How our minds, they were torn as our bodies were warmed by the bonfire.

Love that. Absolutely stunning. Tim Gallagher there, Lost Without You. Beautiful, beautiful song. Definitely being enjoyed by several there. Chloe, love this song. Yeah. When it's a good song, it's a good song. I totally get that. Music is like my best friend. I was like, I'm offended. Hey. But I absolutely get that. And Adrian, another gorgeous song. Thank you so much. All right. Last riddle for you. The day before yesterday, I was 21. And next year, I will be 24. When is my birthday? The day before yesterday, I was 21. And next year, I will be 24. When is my birthday? That is going to be your last one for this show. Next up, track-wise, Tim and Taylor. This is There With You.

That was Tim and Taylor there with There With You. Joan, I like the way that you were thinking with that. She's gone with 29th of February. I think that one's got a few people stumped. So I'm going to repeat it one more time and give you another track. Day before yesterday, I was 21, and next year I will be 24. When is my birthday? And take a listen to this from Riley Green. So clever. Think as you drunk. How he managed to sing this and not mess up. I'd love to know whether he did it in one take or not. So, Riley Green, Think as you drunk.

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3: Now, this next track I haven't played for a good while, and pleasantly surprised that still able to play it. It's just a really nice, easy listening track, and it comes courtesy of William Michael Morgan. This is I Know Who He Is, and I will give you your answer up next.

That was William Michael Morgan there with I Know Who He Is. Brilliant. Lou saying Google's answer on the birthday riddle made no sense. Jones does. Jan is saying, don't know this riddle. Hey, I managed to find one that stumped you rather than it all being too easy. It is December the 31st and today is January the 1st. So the day before yesterday, I was 21 and next year I will be 24. When is my birthday? New Year's Eve. And they're asking that question on the 1st of January. Sneaky, very, very sneaky indeed. I'm going to squeeze this last one in from Annie Bosco, and here's a bit of cash.

Annie Bosco there with Cash. So true. Never will be another Johnny Cash. Thank you all so much for joining me once again. I'm going to wish you a very, very happy weekend and great week ahead. Until next time, please stay happy, stay healthy, and of course, where you can, please keep dancing.

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1: A very warm welcome to the show.

A very good afternoon, good morning, good evening, listeners. How are we all? Welcome to this week's Country Loving Lines show. It's me, Adrian Checkley, here with you for the next 2 hours, playing you some lovely country ballads and dances to match. I hope I find you safe and well, whether you're tuned in live, silently on Mixcloud or catch up. 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A big thank you to our team of DJs that continue to bring you their shows. Thanks, Dave Baker, for the World News show there. And our lovely Debbie for posting your weekly schedule, letting you know what's on and when, always subject to change. I've posted in the Lion Dancer Radio chat room, so if you're listening live, you have access, and it's safe to do so, please do feel free to pop along, say hi. Thanks to those that have joined already. I'll be with you shortly. And Brady Seals opened tonight's show with She Doesn't Love Here Anymore from his album The Truth from 1997. First Dance is unreleased. It's co-graphed by Shane McKeever. Pretend I'm Okay. This was taught at Strictly Stoke. Here's Rascal Flatts and the Backstreet Boys with the song What Hurts the Most. Welcome to the show.

Rascal Flatts there, singing with the Backstreet Boys. That version, What Hurts the Most? Your dancer pretend I'm okay, taught at Strictly Stoke. Next up is one from Warren Fleming from Australia, and his dance, 2 weeks Late. This is beginner level from June 2021. There's also a 64 count dance as well as a floor split, Ashley Monroe and 2 weeks Late.

Ashley Monroe. The song 2 weeks late, That's Your Dance from Warren Fleming. Beginner level, 32 count four wall from June 2021. Your scripts, tweets, reviews, votes and much more at linedancerweb.com. Heading to our chat room, Auntie Julie's first in. She says, good evening all, hope all is well. I'm looking forward to the beautiful songs. Monica and Ian must on tuned in from Guernsey. Monica's posted, evening agent and listeners, I shall be live at 9. Hope everyone is well. Slight change in weather here from last week, blowing a hoolie. Looking forward to my favourite show. Yes, we've had lots of rain yesterday and today. Looks like it's going to be here with us till the end of next week after all that glorious sunshine and beautiful temperatures in the mid-30s that we've been enjoying. Suzanne Dingwall, good morning. Hope you, Aaron, Minty and Flossie are well. I'm very curious as to know what your accommodation is at the moment because your house has been demolished and you sent a brilliant photo showing a picture of your block, which is now flattened and cleared. She says, good evening, agent and fellow listeners. I'm tuned in listening whilst in my bed. It's 5 a.m. Ow, and it's raining there down under. Ayn Milner, thank you for your post. Thanks for catching the start of the show. You said, I've got to run, but really enjoyed dancing. Pretend I'm okay. Thank you for playing it, Adrian. Well, that's a wonderful surprise. Glad you enjoyed that one to be released. Next up, we have Ray Lynham with the song Back in Love by Mundy. Your dance is called Love by Mundy, choreographed by Daniel Clermont from Belgium. Beginner level also from January 2022. A couple of dance floor splits. Check out your scripts at LineDancerWeb.

0: Your Dance Love by Mundy, choreographed by Daniel Clement. There's also one from Peter and Alison as well, called Back on Mundy. Ray Lynham there with a song, Back in Love by Mundy. Jan Zinner, a very good morning to you. You're tuned in from Down Under. How are you? And Mark, you said good evening, agent and fellow listeners. I'm tuned in for some great country music and company. I'm snuggled up in my warm bed. I hope you are all well. And fellow DJ Dave Breakcroft is posted in our chat room, currently tuned in. Hope you and Pauline are well. I'm sure you're making your last minute arrangements for Eurodance, of course, coming soon. Hi, agent and all. Chilling with you for a while in the DJ den whilst I get the day tidied up. Next up is one from Lee Hamilton and Jose Miguel Balacovane, just released, and it's their Improver Dance called Dance the Blues Away. Scripts out May 2026, and it's Ashley Cook with the song Baby Blues. First play for me.
1: Baby

Will Dempsey, Other Than You. That single was released on the 15th of May and played on Jenny's Jukebox last week for the first time. That song is up for grabs. No dances at present. I've just checked. And before that, Ashley Cook with Baby Blues. And your new dance released, Improver Level, from Lee Hamilton and Jose Miguel Bolocovane, is Dance the Blues Away from May 2026. Suzanne, thank you for your post. She said, on the fence line is the house we live in. And once our new home has been built, we'll move in there and sell the one we currently live in. Thank you for sharing that with me. A very good morning to Russ and Leanne Mullins. Russ has acknowledged the post. If you're listening, thank you ever so. Lots of you listen back on Mixcloud as well. I'm ever so grateful for that. And of course, Sunday afternoon in one of the time slots when the show is repeated here in the UK. Thanks to our lovely Debbie. Next up then is Crystal Blue. Dance here from Andrew and Simon. And here's Crystal Gale. And Don't It Make My Brown Eyes Blue.

Don't You Make My Brown Eyes Blue. That's from Crystal Gale. Your dance, Crystal Blue, choreographed by Andrew Palmer and Andrew Cox. Their intermediate level from November 2001 and script for their dance was published in April 2002, issue 71. All 235 issues of the Line Dancer magazine have been digitized. You can look at those at your own leisure at linedancermagazine.com. Next up, one of my teachers, stunning dance here from Ria Voss, His Only Need. Here's Winona Judd. She is His Only Need.

0: Winona Judd. She is his only need, your dance, his only need, choreographed by Ria Voss. Beautiful.
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